Well, that was fun. Waiting for a bus. I'm waiting for the bus. So I have a cardiac. A Cadillac. ZZ Top, Waiting for the Bus from Tres Hombres. Alice Cooper, Under My Wheels from The Killer. Primus. Jerry Was a Race Car Driver from Sailing the Seas of Cheese. GTO by Ronnie and the Daytonas. GTO, Best of the Mala Recordings. Yeah, we're driving here on Second Wind.

Right on, right on, right on. You're listening to Second Wind. So slow down. Take a deep breath and get your second wind. I'm Shawnee G. You know, it's the music's supposed to be fast, not your speed limit. That was James Gang from the album Miami. Miami, Cruising Down the Highway. And Montrose before that, Bad Motor Scooter from the album Montrose. Might be their debut album, I'm not too sure. You know, if you recognize the voice, Sammy Hagar, you know. Before Sammy Hagar was Sammy Hagar, he was Montrose Sammy Hagar. And then he was Sammy Hagar solo Sammy Hagar. And then he was Van Halen Sammy Hagar. And then he went... I don't know what he was doing. He's, you know, I guess he's back to being Sammy Hagar.

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Let's do this. 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Hold it in a sec. Do this more than once if you have to. Let it out slow. All right, here we go. Here's Steve Miller.

0: Hey, that's me, Shawnee G, making noise, letting you know it's time to go. That was Boston. Hitch a ride. Bachman Turner Overdrive. Roll on down the highway. Steve Miller did Mercury Blues from Fly Like an Eagle. And that's me, Shawnee G, for the second wind. Hope you got it. Second wind, that is. Okay, well, let's finish up with one more driving song. And it's called Highway Star. And it doesn't have Tommy Bolins. It's got the original guitar player live in Osaka, Japan, 1972. Made in Japan, Deep Purple. Hey, stay tuned for Synthetic Age and JR. Next 2 hours. Bye. Bye, I said.
1: All right. See ya.
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And it's time once again for the Monday Traffic Jam. Big thanks to Blanny for another awesome edition of It's the Music. How are y'all feeling out there today? I hope you're feeling good. I hope the weekend treated you well. I hope Monday has not been a jarring affair. But however you're feeling now, you're about to be feeling a whole lot better because we got 3 hours of fantastic music lined up for you on this program and then more fantastic music going into infinity here on WMNF. You can always listen and always find something to love. We kicked it off today with brand new music from the Womack Sisters on the Daptone Records label. That was the lead-off track from their self-titled new record. And that one was called Chauffeur. And get a load of this. So they're called the Womack Sisters. Sam Cooke is their grandfather. And Bobby Womack is their uncle. No wonder these ladies sound so incredible. Soul music is more than in their blood. It's like what their bones are built out of. It flows through them. It holds them up. And we are so glad to have this amazing music. We are going to be celebrating 10 years of Frank Ocean's amazing record, Blonde, throughout the show today. And then we'll see what else happens. I got a lot of music. Hey. And then we'll see what else happens. I got a

vibe of that show. Was like, when did you get into this song? What led you to this one? What points in your life were really pivotal for your music listening? And Joellen talked about moving to England right when the two-tone ska revival was kind of going on. So, from the second Specials record, which is just called More Specials, this one's called Rat Race. Going out to Joellen right here on 88.5 WMNF.

That was Pink and White by Frank Ocean from his amazing record Blonde, which was released on August 20th, 2016. A couple more days and it'll be celebrating its 10-year anniversary. For Frank Ocean, you heard Julie Coker, some Nigerian disco. The track was called It's All For You. And we started things off with Rat Race from The Specials, from their second record, More Specials. Now we're going to go to Southeast Asia for some soul music for you. This is The Marlowes. This track's called Harap Dan Ragu, right here on 88.5.

0: Indonesia. This is the Marlowe's doing a track called Harap Dan Ragu from their record D Hotel Malibu. Right here on 88.5 WMNF. Coming up after the news, we got some brand new music from Dinosaur Jr. But right now, it's time for Juanita.
1: Thank you, and good afternoon. I'm Juanita Hurtado Huérfano with the WMNF News Headlines. It is 3:30 p.m. On Friday, the Hillsborough County Sheriff's Office announced the arrest of a Hillsborough County teacher for inappropriate communication with his former student. According to a press release from the department, deputies began investigating Christian Snyder at the end of July. The 31-year-old is a teacher at Memorial Middle School and had been sending inappropriate messages to his former teenage student at Franklin Middle School. Schneider told deputies he had engaged in inappropriate communication with the victim since 2023. He faces two counts for solicitation or possession of child sexual abuse material and unlawful use of two-way communication device. And Floridians will vote tomorrow on primary election day at their local precincts. The Florida Division of Elections has reported an increase in early voting this year. More than a million ballots were cast last week. Although many voters wait for the general election to cast their ballot, Hillsborough resident and early voted Gretchen Perkins says participating in your party's primary is crucial.
2: Well, it's essential. It is completely critical to vote in the primaries to be able to get the choice you want in the general. I can't imagine not voting in the primary, letting everybody else decide who my candidates are going to be, and then just voting from that point on. I just think of there. And down ballot is just as important as top of the ticket.
1: In November, Floridians will pick a new governor, new senator, new cabinet officers, and other representatives. Polls are open tomorrow from 7 in the morning until 7 in the evening. Because coyotes raided dozens of sea turtle nests last summer on Sanibel Island, biologists were a step ahead of them this year putting up decoys. WGCU's Tom Bales tells us whether it is working.
3: Coyotes ate well last summer after digging deep into the beach on Sanibel Island, where sea turtle hatchlings were still developing in their shells. This year, researchers at the Sanibel Captiva Conservation Foundation are trying to frustrate the animals into losing interest in sea turtle nests on Bowman's Beach by using decoys without the reward of the protein-rich eggs in the sand underneath. But it's the coyotes that are frustrating the researchers. The foundation's biologists are trying to fool coyotes by putting up familiar visual clues at Bowman's Beach. Four wooden stakes with brightly colored warning tape strung between. In the middle, a metal grate lays on the sand as a barrier to an easy dig.
4: We picked this section because last year it had the highest depredation rate of all of the places between Sanibel and Captiva.
3: That's Lily Hepworth, part of the foundation's sea turtle team.
4: Our goal with this was to oversaturate the beach with nests, and hopefully they would be digging into the decoys just about as much as the real nests, and their return of investment would be less.
3: It was working until it wasn't.
4: There was definitely more interactions with the decoys in the beginning when we first started, and it's kind of started to slow down. And they've just been getting the real nests and not messing so much with the decoys.
3: The biologists were trying to make the coyotes give up because they would dig and dig and get nothing for it.
4: Exactly. That was exactly it.
3: However, it sounds as if maybe they're figuring it out.
4: Perhaps.
3: I'm Tom Bayless.
1: The University of Florida introduced a partnership with Google today. It will expand programs that use AI to diagnose and treat diabetes patients. WUFT's Sophia Dinka has more.
5: The partnership would do a few things. First, provide funding to help better educate primary care doctors on how to diagnose and treat those who might have diabetes. Patients could even get help from a special glucose monitoring device that uses AI to detect problems. Another part of the partnership using AI to help determine who might actually be at risk of type 1 diabetes. Dr. Michael Haller is an endocrinologist at UF and is helping lead the program.
6: So using artificial intelligence, we can scan large sets of data on patients to pick out the likeliest patients who have the highest risk for type 1 diabetes based on other features, family history of type 1 diabetes.
5: Haller says if successful, he hopes the use of AI technology could eventually expand across the country. I'm Sophia Dinka in Gainesville.
1: Traffic is slow approaching downtown Tampa on I-275 South and I-4 West. Stay hydrated. There is a heat alert across Hillsborough County until 7 p.m. Tonight, it will be clear, warm, and humid with lows in the low 80s. Tomorrow, it will be a bit rainy with highs in the mid-90s. I'm Juanita Hurtado Huérfano with the WMNF News Headlines. 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

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And if you're listening in the app, you can message me right from there. It's almost time for 345s at 345. But first, here's some Rose City Band. This track's called Chasing Rainbows from their record Garden Party. Right here on 88.5. WMNF.

from their record Garden Party. That was Rose City Band doing Chasing Rainbows right here on 88.5 WMNF. And now it's time for everybody's feature here on the Monday Traffic Jam. It's time for 345s. At 345, where I play 345 RPM records at 345 PM. It's that simple. Starting off today with one that I picked up just a couple weeks ago when I was up in Asheville, North Carolina. It's Master Blaster by Stevie Wonder from his record Hotter Than July. But we're going to play the B-side, which is the dub version of Master Blaster. Hang on. Here we go.

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2: 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My name is Ben. This is the Monday Traffic Jam. Just heard brand new music from Angelique Kidjo featuring Daju from Angelique's record Hope. That track was called Superwoman. And back before the NPR news, we had an exceptionally long version of 345s at 345. Fun fact, the Master Blaster dub version by Stevie Wonder is like a minute or two longer than the original version of Master Blaster. I did not know that until I was playing it, and I was like, this keeps going. What is this? So we started 345s off with Stevie Wonder doing the dub version of Master Blaster. You heard Lord Huron doing Into the Sun. That was their debut single on 45 from, I think, I want to say 2010. And then we finished things off with Bonnie Prince Billy doing Out of Mind, the B-side to the Time to Be Clear 45. Bonnie Prince Billy is going to be coming to the Bay Borough Brewing Company on Sunday, September 27th. That is not to be missed. That is an amazing small venue to get to see Bonnie Prince Billy in. Definitely check that out. If you're not familiar with his music, familiarize yourself quickly, because September 27th is going to be here before you know it. We got the instrumental version of Nikes by Frank Ocean going in the background, because we're celebrating 10 years of his landmark record, Blonde. I got turned on to Frank Ocean when Channel Orange came out, and it definitely blew my mind, you know, that Channel Orange was this record that was like, it sounded like everything that had come before it and was still like new and fresh, you know, very much in a way like sort of like the way like Springsteen did, or the Stones, or even like the Grateful Dead, or like Tribe Called Quest, you know, so many of these iconic bands who it's like they didn't like reinvent the wheel. They just took the wheel that was already there and made it their own and made it, you know, unique and exciting. And that's what Channel Orange was. And then Frank came out with Blonde and kind of like flipped the script and made this album with like very little percussion. Like it's almost like it's like half done because it's like still evolving every time you listen to it. Anyway, we could go on and on about how awesome Blonde is, but let's just get into one of my favorite tracks off of Blonde. Here's Solo, right here on 88.5 WMNF.
3: Hand me a towel, I'm dirty dancing by myself, gone off tabs of that acid, form me a circle, watch my Jagger. 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
2: 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We started that last set off with Frank Ocean doing Solo. We're celebrating 10 years of his record, Blonde. And I do a lot of album anniversaries on this radio show. I don't normally celebrate anything under like 20 years, but there were so many good records that came out in 2016 that I'm celebrating a number of them this year. Really, mostly because Blonde came out that year, and I couldn't pass up the opportunity to celebrate Blonde a little bit. What an amazing record. After Frank Ocean, you heard Lovin' Cup, because the first line of that song is, "Hand me a towel, I'm dirty dancing, by myself, going off tabs." Then he asks you to form me a circle and watch my Jagger, and I can't tell you how many times I've needed to have a circle formed around me during Loving Cup by the Rolling Stones from Exile on Main Street. Stone Cold classic. And we finished off with Self Control by Frank Ocean, also off of Blonde. We got some instrumental biggie going in the background. And after the WMNF news, we'll be coming at you with some brand new music from the Alabama Shakes. And here's Juanita with the WMNF News.
3: Thank you, and good afternoon. I'm Juanita Hurtado Huérfano with the WMNF News headlines. It is 4:28 p.m. Restoring the Manatee River takes more than environmental planning. It also takes money. The Palmetto Community Redevelopment Agency is working to bring back oyster habitat and improve water quality through its 23-acre oyster restoration project. But CRA Executive Director Rowena Young says securing the money to keep projects like this moving remains a challenge.
4: The major obstacle would always be the financing. That is always the biggest issue that we have. However, as a CRA, and because we're surrounded by water and we are a brownfields community, it helps because we partner with the agencies, state, federal agencies, that we can obtain funding to do some of these projects.
3: The Oyster Restoration Project began in 2023. And now includes more than 300 reef bowls. Project leaders say the structure are attracting marine life while helping rebuild oyster habitat and naturally filter the river's water. And Florida is investing $2.4 million in the Florida Debate Initiative this school year. As Central Florida Public Media's Kayla Kiesel reports, the funding will expand the speech and debate programs in all 67 school districts.
5: The initiative, sponsored by State Senator Jason Broder, supports debate camps, civic experiences, and training for teachers and coaches. It also focuses on rural and high-need communities and English language learners. Broder says debate is especially important in the age of artificial intelligence, when people can curate their own content and rarely encounter opposing viewpoints.
6: I think we've lost the ability to maybe humanize the other side in many ways. And so this is an opportunity to have people maybe go into something that's uncomfortable, such as an opposing viewpoint, and be able to see the merits of the argument logically.
5: Students like Luis David Ladezewski, who immigrated to Central Florida from Venezuela, used debate as an opportunity to improve his pronunciation and English skills. Now he says he hopes other students like him can find that same opportunity.
7: They don't understand the amount of life and change that can happen. They start to believe that they matter. They start to believe that they have something to say that no one else was willing to listen before.
5: The $2.4 million is recurring state funding included in Florida's 2026-27 budget, with annual reporting required on how the money is spent and how debate programs are developing. Kayla Kissel, Central Florida Public Media.
3: The Florida Department of Health in Hernando County lifted today a nearly two-month-old health alert tied to harmful blue-green algae outbreak in Silver Lake Campground. The alert was issued on June 16 after the blooms were found in Silver Lake. But now the department reported that follow-up water samples taken did not detect algae toxins, indicating the public may resume water-related activities. Still, the agency advised the public to exercise caution, as blue-green algae bloom status can change when conditions are favorable. Blooms can occur any time during the year, but are more frequent in the summer and fall. Revenue from property taxes that help fund children's services could be at risk if voters approve Amendment 3 on the ballot this fall. Lindsay Cannon is executive director for the Escambia County Children's Trust, one of 10 such trusts in Florida. She broke down how that money is spent.
8: What we look at is children are healthy, children are ready to succeed in school and life, children are safe and protected from abuse and neglect, and that they have supports to help them avoid risky behaviors.
3: Cindy Arenberg-Seltzer is president and CEO of the Broward County Children's Trust.
9: The reason the Broward County Children's Services Council was created was because there were over 3,700 children in child welfare, foster care, as people may know it, and now that number is down to about 1,200.
3: Both Cannon and Seltzer say funding for their respective trusts will be jeopardized if Amendment 3 passes. Traffic is slow approaching downtown Tampa on I-275 South and I-4 West. There is a crash on I-275 South and Ashley Drive. The two left lanes are blocked. Stay hydrated. There is a heat alert across Hillsborough County until 7 p.m. Tonight, it will be clear, warm, and humid with lows in the low 80s. Tomorrow, it will be a bit rainy with highs in the mid-90s. I'm Juanita Hurtado Huérfano with the WMNF News Headlines. 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Take it away.

That was new music from Alabama Shakes. That track was called American Dream from their new record, I Must Be Dreamin', that comes out on August 28th. They just played down here. Did you go see them? I didn't make it, but I heard it was an awesome show. If you want to get in touch, you can reach out by emailing me, dj@wmnf.org, or you can always shoot me a text to 813-433-0885. I'm going to head on over to Zambia for some Chrissy Zebitembo. He put out one record called My Ancestors, and then a year or two ago, another one was sort of unearthed and put out. But My Ancestors features Ngozi Family, who Chrissy Zebitembo was the drummer for. But now this is sort of his record where he was writing the tunes and kind of running the show. And here's the lead-off track from My Ancestors. And this track is called My Ancestors. Right here on 88.5 WMNF.

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My name is Ben, and this is the Monday Traffic Jam. I'm here with you every Monday from 3 to 6 p.m. playing you the finest sounds I can possibly collect to regurgitate on the air for you. Kicked off that set with, I don't know why I said it. We kicked off that set with Chrissy Zebitembo featuring Ngozi Family. That track was called My Ancestors from the album of the same name. After that, your Twisted Teens from their second album of 2026, Florida Water Blues. That was the leadoff track. That was Why Did You Miss It? Loving those two Twisted Teens records from this year. I don't remember the last time I was that excited about like a new band making guitar-based rock and roll. It's been a minute. And we finish things off with Neutral Milk Hotel, a classic from their 1998 release, In the Aeroplane Over the Sea. Big thanks to everybody that's been reaching out. Shout out to Tony out in Tyrone. Thanks to Nancy for reaching out. The Wise Bram family. We've been celebrating 10 years of Frank Ocean's record Blonde. We got the lead-off track, Nike's instrumental version in the background going. Some of the tracks I can, like, edit on the fly, but there's too many FCC bombs in Nike's for me to be able to edit that one on the fly. I would need, like, a full-on, like, DJ fader set up to be able to flip back and forth that quickly. Anywho, so we're not going to play that song, but we are going to play White Ferrari from Blonde. So here's some Frank Ocean doing White Ferrari right here on 88.5 WMNF.

was some Whitney Houston right here on the Monday Traffic Jam on 88.5 WMNF, streaming online at WMNF.org from her self-titled debut record. Before that, you heard Frank Ocean doing White Ferrari from his 2016 release Blonde. Will we get another Frank Ocean full-length record? He's put out a handful of singles since Blonde, but there isn't even like a murmur, as far as I've heard, that there's another album coming. So who knows? Who knows? We got the NPR news coming up, and then we got one more hour of the Traffic Jam. So keep your radio locked right here. Don't go anywhere. Keep putting that puzzle together. We'll see you after the news.

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I Can't Wait from her new record Lost Weekend. 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And I hear's Couldn't You Wait by Silkworm from Libertine.

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Big thanks to everybody that's been calling, emailing, texting. I appreciate the feedback. It's nice to know that people are enjoying the music that I am playing. We start off that set with Couldn't You Wait by Silkworm from their 1994 release, Libertine. One of the best underrated bands of the 1990s. Silkworm is fantastic. That one always goes out to my man Tony Scalia. He really was obsessed with Silkworm when I was spending a lot of time working with him, and he pushed me to listen to them more, and God, they're just so good. After Silkworm, you heard The Men doing Open Your Heart from the album of the same name, and we finished it off with John Prine from his self-titled album. That was Illegal Smile, going out to the Wisebrand family. I hope that the whole puzzle fiasco is resolved and everybody is enjoying some of Woody's delicious cooking now. Much love to all of you up there. And since you're all listening all the way up in Maine, I'll play a little ATL banger for y'all. Taking it back to Aquemini. Here's Return of the G from Outkast right here on 88.5.

0: That was Andre 3000 doing the solo reprise. For that, you heard Outkast doing Return of the G from their album Aquemini. And now we've got a little Andre 3000 in the background. This is from his record New Blue Sun, which came out in 2023. And it's a flute record. Who saw that coming? Really, really great stuff. I highly recommend checking out New Blue Sun by Andre 3000. And now, one last time, here's Juanita with the WMNF News.
1: Thank you, and good afternoon. I'm Juanita Hurtado Huérfano with the WMNF News headlines. It is 5:29 p.m. The primaries are tomorrow, and Florida residents make their way to the polls. WMNF's Julia Saad went to some Hillsborough County polling sites to speak to voters.
2: As polling sites get ready for Election Day, Florida voters consider who will best represent their state, counties, and courts. Lisa Hamilton says she would like to see younger people in office.
3: Change what's been going on, you know, without saying it negatively. I think that fresh blood is what the country needs.
2: Gretchen Perkins says she likes to vote in person, and this year she has two major issues in her mind: climate change and how her tax dollars are being spent.
4: Being good stewards of my tax dollars, you know, I don't want my tax dollars going to fund an ICE detention center. I don't want my tax dollars going to deport people out of this country who have legal green cards and legal status.
2: For Bob Stettler and his wife, Polly, the economic changes the country is facing are at the top of their minds.
5: The whole economic situation is big, and saving the democracy is number two.
2: Florida voters will decide which candidate from their respective parties will take Governor Ron DeSantis' seat come November. According to the polls, Republican candidate Byron Donalds and Democratic candidate David Jolly are leading the race. Florida has only elected Republican governors since 1998. Residents have until October 5th to register to vote in Florida for the general election in November. For WMNF News, I'm Julia Saad.
1: Currently, law firms in Florida cannot use a celebrity's voice or image in their advertising campaigns. But the personal injury law firm Morgan & Morgan filed a complaint in the U.S. District Court in Tallahassee last week to change this rule set by the Florida Bar. According to the Florida Phoenix, Morgan & Morgan claimed the rule violates attorneys' First Amendment right of free speech. In a 36-page complaint, they also said the rule was unconstitutionally vague and provides no guidance. More than 300 concrete rip walls are helping bring oysters and cleaner water back to the Manatee River. WMNF's Dara Miranova reports on how the project is restoring oyster habitat and reviving an ecosystem.
6: The Palmetto Bay Oyster Restoration Project began in 2023, covering 23 acres along the Manatee River. The initiative uses specially designed reef balls that provide marine life with a place to grow. Dr. Ernesto Lasso de la Vega says the area looked very different before the project began.
7: Before we put the reef balls in that area, there was nothing. There was a completely desert. Imagine just mud all the way from the shore to the river, nothing. And historically, there was oyster banks.
6: The oyster banks had declined because of years of environmental changes, such as pollution and hurricanes. Ravina Young, executive director of Palmetto's Community Redevelopment Agency, says restoring the river will help improve quality of life and attract investors into the region.
8: We want our families and friends and visitors and the children to be able to participate by getting back into the water and getting back into the open air. And it is so important to this region because we are a community on the waterfront.
6: Project leaders say early results are encouraging, with more oysters growing and water clarity improving around some reef ball clusters. For WMNF News, I'm Daria Miranova in Palmetto.
1: The Florida Department of Transportation began charging tolls to use the express lanes along the Howard Franklin Bridge this past Saturday. According to the Tampa Bay Times, the toll is 50 cents, like nearby at I-275 express lanes in Pinellas, and will stay at that price during rush hour. The express lane tolls will operate 24 hours a day, 7 days a week. Traffic is slow approaching downtown Tampa on I-275 South and I-4 West. Stay hydrated, there is a heat alert across Hillsborough County until 7 p.m. Tonight, it will be clear, warm, and humid with lows in the low 80s. Tomorrow, it will be a bit rainy with highs in the mid-90s. I'm Juanita Hurtado Huérfano with the WNF News Headlines. 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Take it away.

That was new music from Baby Rose. That was Friends Again from her new record, Journalism, right here on 88.5 WMNF. I'm Ben. This is the Monday Traffic Jam. I hope you're jamming in traffic, or maybe you're out of traffic already. Maybe you're home. Maybe you're relaxing. We got brand new music from Sweeping Promises. They played at WMNF's Tropical Heat Wave a couple years ago, and they have a new record out that just came out last week called You Say I Romanticize. And I spend a tremendous amount of time checking the weather with my children. For whatever reason, that's something they really want to do, is check the weather. So we check the weather on my phone a lot. So this one's going out to Elio. This one is called Does He Want to Be the Weatherman? Right here on 88.5 WMNF.

0: 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A self-described left neck and tree hugger that watches NASCAR, Grant combines sharp humor, powerful storytelling, and thoughtful social commentary in the tradition of Woody Guthrie, Bob Dylan, and Billy Bragg. 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

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My name is Ben. This has been the Monday Traffic Jam. Don't go anywhere because Mo Blues Monday will be here from 6 to 9 p.m. So always keep your radio locked here at 88.5 WMNF. We started that set off with brand new music from Sweeping Promises. From their new record, You Say I Romanticize. That track was called Does He Want to Be the Weatherman? Because my son Elio always wants to check the weather. So that one was dedicated to him. Here, Belle and Sebastian doing The Boy with the Arab Strap from the album of the same name. And we just played Purple Mountains from their soul self-titled record. She's Making Friends, I'm Turning Stranger. That album came out, let me see. It came out like just a little, let's see, July 12th, 2019. So it was about 3 months after my wife and I had relocated to the Tampa Bay area. And that summer, that song really resonated with me. It felt like my wife was making friends in this new city and I was just getting stranger. But here we are 7 years later and I've made a couple of friends. Many of them thanks to this radio station. So there's hope for all of us out there. We got time for one, maybe two more. Leo Nocentelli was in the Meters. And he has one album called Another Side, which he recorded, I believe, in 71. And it was never released until 2021. So here's his cover of Elton John's Your Song. Right here on 88.5 WMNF.

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Streaming online at WMNF.org. My name is Ben. This has been another edition of the Monday Traffic Jam. We got the Budos Band from their second record in the background here. This track is called Chicago Falcon. And you just heard Leo Nocentelli of the Meters from his solo record, Another Side, which didn't see the light of day for about 50 years. And that was his version of Your Song by Elton John. Stick around for Mo Blues Monday and tune in next week for another amazing show. Thanks for listening. Much love to all you out there. Keep your radio locked right here on 88.5 WMNF Tampa.

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I'm Sundreezy. 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Right now, we're riding the Goody Train with Cleo Page. Opening up the show with that groove, following it up with Direct Current. Everybody here must party. And you just heard the Mighty Bohannon with Bohannon Walk. 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The Vibe makes an effort to spread consciousness through music. 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Evan Wilson's The Vibe, here on Art FM. Underneath me, it's Roomark's Wrecking Crew doing the South Central Slide. And coming up on Art FM Straight Up Soul, we got grooves from DeRobert and the Half-Truths. Live sounds out of Japan, 1974, with War. We'll hear from the great Syl Johnson, Willie Hutch, Speedometer, all that and more on Art FM Straight Up Soul. I'm Sundreezy. Thanks for listening.

Coming to you from the WXOX studios in downtown Louisville, Kentucky, I'm Sun Dreezy. This is Art FM Straight Up Soul. Underneath me, from the original motion picture soundtrack to the film, the Mac, Willie Hutch, doing Max Stroll. Let's recap our previous set. Opened up with DeRobert and the Half-Truths, 2023 release, Judgment. After that, Live Japan, 1974. Music from War, their classic Cisco Kid. And you just heard Syl Johnson, Living in the Concrete Reservation. Let me tell you this very important word. All about the Amica Center for Immigrant Rights. The United States detains more immigrants than any other country in the world. Every day, people are torn from their communities and loved ones and sent to remote detention facilities across the country, often leaving children without caretakers and homes without providers. With no right to a public defender in immigration court, too many people are forced to navigate complex legal proceedings alone. The Amica Center for Immigrant Rights engages in legal defense and litigation for immigrant children and adults facing detention and deportation. Everyone deserves access to due process and legal representation. For more information on their work, go to Amica, A-M-I-C-A. 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Coming up on Art FM Straight Up Soul, we're going to hear from Speedometer. Follow that up with Harold Melvin and the Blue Notes. Music from Double Exposure, Session B, Glass House, playing at the hour, Ashley Cleveland, all that on Art FM, Straight Up Soul. I'm Sun Dreezy. Thanks so much for listening.

Recapping this final set of Art FM Startup Soul, opened up with Harold Melvin and the Blue Notes. Wake up, everybody, up to that double exposure with Every Man. Sasaran B, straight out of Pakistan, says change is on the way. The Last House, Holland Dozier Holland production. Heaven is there to guide us. This has been Art FM Startup Soul. I'm Sundreezy. Hope you enjoyed the show.

0: Good afternoon and welcome to WMNF's Tuesday edition of It's the Music. I'm Hardin Harrison, and Beverly is on the electronic board today, and we're going to give you some good music until the Lulus get in here and take over at 3. I don't need to remind you, but I'm going to say it anyway. This is Tie-Dye Tuesday, and we keep it going all through the midnight hour and all through, well, forever and ever, but WMNF is that kind of station, that kind of radio station, and we're glad you are tuned in. The board of directors has decided that the month of August we're going to be talking about economic justice and labor. So we're going to do some songs along those lines, along with some other things. But you just hold on to your radio, because we're getting ready to shake it up.
1: I own I am shocked at the purchase of slaves, and fear those who buy them and sell them are knaves. What I hear of their hardships, their tortures and groans, it's almost enough to draw pity from stones. I pity them greatly, but I must be mum, for how could we do without sugar and rum? Especially sugar, so needful we see. What? Give up our desserts, our coffee and tea? Besides, if we do, the French, Dutch, and Danes will heartily thank us, no doubt, for our pains. If we do not buy the poor creatures, they will, and tortures and groans will be multiplied still.

I own I am shocked at prisoners in the mines, and kids sewing clothes for our most famous lines. What I hear of their wages seems slavery indeed. It's enough that I fear it's all rooted in greed. I pity them greatly, but I must be mum, for what about nickel, cobalt, lithium? The garments we wear, the electronics we own, what? Give up our tablets, our laptops and phones? Besides, if we do, the prices will soar, and who could afford to pay $1 more? Sitting here typing, it seems well worth the price, and you there, listening on your favorite device. This bargain we're in, well, it's not quite illicit. So relax, my friend. We're not all complicit.

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1: Florida native Tom Petty will be turning 76 this year, so WMNF will be celebrating his birthday with a full night of his music. 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

entire career, including the Heartbreakers, the Mudcrutch, Solo, and the Traveling Wilburys. 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

Lee Dorsey, straight out of New Orleans. Yeah, work, work, work. That's what it's all about. The board of directors has decided that we're going to be doing songs along the lines of economic justice and labor. So we've thrown a few of those in, and we got some more for you, okay? But we got to keep the concept real. So we're going to continue on with this music and hope you are enjoying yourself this sunny afternoon, because it's not supposed to rain anymore. We got a chance of rain over the weekend, but it's hot. I heard it was 108 in Brooksville this morning. Boy, I tell you, it's, hey, just wait.

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Yes, yes, yes. I tell you, hadn't heard that kind of music in a very, very long time. She sang two songs. That was Laverne Baker, Tweedly D, and Of Course I Do. I was a little boy when that came out, but, you know, I don't remember it, but thank God for the WMNF library. We can find anything in there. I tell you, first of all, WMNF is glad that you're there, because you could be anywhere else listening to anything, but you're listening to us, and that means a lot, because nothing takes the place of you. And hey, we're doing our best to make sure you're entertained. This is Tie-Dye Tuesday, and we start at 6 a.m. in the morning, and we get into this thing, and we go all day long. And there's a surprise for the Lulus at 3 o'clock. I'm not going to tell you yet. I might tell you and I might not. But anyway, we're going to move on with this next song by

0: 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You'll hear the same fearless investigative reporting on topics too hot for the mainstream media. 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

another day to run. Yeah. Well, I'm so glad you're listening to WMNF, and this is Tie Dye Tuesday, and just stay tuned all day and night, because we got something for you special, okay? This next song we're going to do is by Miss Amy Winehouse, assistant, and it's entitled Best Friend.

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That's right. Well, I tell you what, Chuck Prokofiev is going to be here in the studio this Thursday coming up, and he's going to be at Skipper's Thursday night. Josie Lou is going to be in for the Lulus today at 3, and then the regular Lulus are going to be in Thursday, okay? Well, hey, it all works out. WMNF is like that. We can work it out all the time just for you. We got a song to play that, well, we're coming up on the commemoration date of the bombing of Hiroshima and Nagasaki just this past week. And a lot of lives were lost, but we're going to play this song by Hiroshima and we're going to move on, okay? Hiroshima.

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First of all, I want to thank the Creator for helping us do what we do all the time. If there's someone that you care about, someone that's in your life that's special, you need to call them up right now and let them know that they are special, okay? It doesn't matter. The telephone call is easier than the in-person conversation. Believe me, I've tried it, okay? So pick up the phone and call them and let them know, because they need to know. Until the next time, this is Bev and I signing off.

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2: Good afternoon, everybody. 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I'm Hare Krishna, and you are listening to The Mango Groove here on 88.5 WMNF Tampa, Sarasota, St. Petersburg, and worldwide at WMNF.org. Last week, we took a bit of a long journey through the broad history of Indian classical music. We talked about how centuries ago, a single ancient system split into two beautifully distinct branches, the Hindustani music of the north and the Carnatic music of the south. Well, today, I'd like for us to zoom all the way in. We're dedicating today's entire show specifically to the rich, complex, and incredibly vibrant world of Carnatic music. I'd like to split today's show into two parts. For the first half of our show, we're just going to be exploring. We're going to look at how modern independent artists are taking these complex southern melodies and bringing them into the 21st century. Then, in the second half of our show, we're going to be using the music to travel back in time and uncover exactly how this ancient mathematical system was built from the ground up. We're kicking off our modern exploration with a double feature from a band that is absolutely pioneering Carnatic fusion. We're going to be listening to Madhubari, followed by Take Two Bandhu, both by Indosoul, led by the brilliant violinist Karthik Iyer. If you want to understand modern Carnatic fusion, Karthik is your guy. He takes Carnatic violin, which has this incredibly distinct, fluid, vocal-like playing style, and he weaves it together with contemporary rock, funky bass lines, and global rhythms. Madhubari is stunning, a slow-building piece that really lets the emotion of the ragas breathe, while Take Two, Bandhu, picks up the pace and shows off a more playful rhythmic side of the genre. It's a really amazing way to ease into the soundscape of the South. So get comfortable, settle in, and let's begin our exploration. Here is Indosoul with Madhubari, following right into

You are listening to The Mango Groove, and that was the brilliant Karthik Iyer and his band Indosoul, showing us exactly how you blend classical southern strings with a modern indie groove. Keeping our contemporary exploration going, we're going to be shifting our focus to vocal agility and digital production. Up next, we have a gorgeous track called Rang, Raga Bhageshri, by the Anirudh Varma Collective, featuring the vocals of Abhi V. Abhi V is an absolute phenomenon on the internet right now. He has this mind-blowing ability to navigate the most complex rapid-fire classical vocal runs with complete and almost effortless precision. When you pair his vocal acrobatics with Anirudh Varma's signature grand cinematic ensemble arrangements, you get a track that feels really traditional, yet also really cinematic and expansive. And after that, we're going to look at how technology is keeping these ancient melodies alive for a new generation. We're going to be playing Riti Gaula and Kalyani Episode 5 by Mahesh Raghavan and Shravan Sridhar. The title refers to two very famous foundational Karnataka ragas, but what makes this track so fascinating is the execution. Mahesh Raghavan is famous for producing classical Carnatic music using an iPad. He uses the digital synthesizers and modern electronic beats to replicate the traditional gamakas, heavy sliding vocal ornamentations that define the Carnatic sound. Paired with Shravan's live violin, it's a really fascinating futuristic take on the music that is centuries old. So, let the classical vibes wash over you. Here is Rang Raga Bhageshri, followed by the digital fusion of Riti Gaula and Kalyani.

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You can also send an email to dj@wmnf.org or you can text 813-433-0885. Again, with any thoughts, comments, or suggestions. But welcome back to the Mega Groove. That was the futuristic sound of Mahesh Raghavan and Shravan Sridhar. And as we cross now into the sort of second half of our show today, I want us to shift our gears from exploration to really history. We've been listening to how Carnatic music sounds in the digital age, but now I want us to talk about where it actually started from. As we briefly touched on last week and earlier on in the show, northern India was experiencing heavy Mughal and Persian cultural influences. Meanwhile, when this was happening, southern India remained largely insulated. And because of this, Carnatic music developed almost entirely within the walls of ancient Hindu temples. It wasn't designed for royal courts or entertainment. It was originally purely built as a form of spiritual devotion and philosophy. And to understand the structure of this music we hear, we have to look at the late 18th century. This was what is called the golden age of Carnatic music, dominated by three genius composers known as the Trinity of Carnatic music: Muthuswami Dikshitar, Shyama Shastri, and Saint Tyagaraja. These three men essentially standardized the format of the compositions called Kritis that are still performed by every classical musician today. To showcase this, I want to bring Indosoul back to your speakers with a track called Telisi Rama. If you look at the writing credits for the song, you'll see it's actually credited to Saint Tyagaraja himself. This is a centuries-old, deeply devotional composition about understanding the true nature of the divine. But

I really hope you enjoyed those tracks. And as we continue our deep dive into the origins and architecture of the South Indian classical music tradition, Carnatic music, I'd like for us to move a little bit away from the trinity of composers that we talked about from the 18th century, but to the actual foundational system of how Carnatic music itself is taught and structured, as it goes back even further than that. In the 15th century, a saint and composer named Purandaradasa came along, and he's widely considered the father of Carnatic music. He did something revolutionary. He codified the teaching method. He created a grading system of exercises, starting with basic scales and moving up to complex rhythmic patterns that was so mathematically perfect, every single Carnatic student still uses his exact lesson plan today. Carnatic music is basically beautiful. Emotional math. It relies on a hyper-organized system of 72 fundamental ragas, or melodic scales, and a rigid, highly complex cycle of rhythms called talas. And while we get into this a bit more in detail next week and talk about what those ragas are, right now, I want to show you how that rigid mathematical structure translates to modern music. We have two incredible tracks to show this. First is Drapia by the fusion band Pakshi. This track effortlessly weaves together different cultural influences, utilizing that tight rhythmic discipline of South, while keeping the groove incredibly accessible and smooth. But the real showcase of this classical math, this Carnatic math, is our next track, Ranjani, by the vocal prodigy Varidasri Venugopal, featuring the legendary American banjo player Bella Fleck. Varidasri is a master of blending intricate Carnatic vocal math with global jazz and bluegrass. Because the Carnatic system is so mathematically precise, she's able to really converse with a complex jazz banjo only using her voice. And the vocal runs and prowess she pulls off in this track leaves me speechless, and I sure hope it does the same for you. So let's get ready for some serious vocal fireworks. Here's Pakshi with Rapia flowing brilliantly into Ranjani.

0: da sa ri ga sa ni da sa ri ga ma da sa ri da sa ma da ga ma ri ga.
1: Take a breath after those songs. That was the absolute genius of Adhidhya Sri Venugopal and Bella Fleck. And the way they navigate those rapid-fire classical notes is really just out of this world. As we near the end of today's show, I want us to really get into how heavy those ancient roots can get. We're going to be playing Manavyala Kinchara by the legendary Carnatic progressive rock band Agam. This track is another ancient devotional composition written by St. Tyagaraja centuries ago, but Agam does not play it safe. They take this deeply traditional, complex Carnatic piece and completely blow the roof off of it, layering soaring Carnatic vocals over distorted heavy metal guitar, thumping bass, and aggressive rock drums. It turns the temple prayer into an absolute headbanging stadium rock anthem and is the ultimate proof of that the music in the South is as powerful today as it was 100 years ago, hundreds of years ago. And finally, to cool us off and send us into the next show and into the rest of this week, we're going to be closing with a gorgeous, expansive track called Rasia by the contemporary fusion band Advaita. It's a lush, atmospheric piece that'll perfectly ground you after that heavy rock energy. So while we go into that, I just really quickly want to thank you for joining me on this historical musical journey today, and I hope you're ready to learn even more next week. But for now, I'm Hare Krishna. You've been listening to The Mango Groove. Many, many thanks to Jess, who's running the board for me as I'm out of town currently. Thank you so much for being here. Thank you all for listening. And I will see you all next week.

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1: 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Stay tuned for Postmodern Hootenanny.

I'm getting your dose of Dylan there. From the Nashville Skyline album with Tonight. I'll be staying here with you. Well, I'm Ed Lehman. This is Postmodern Hootenanny. I'll be staying with you for a couple hours here, bringing you a mix of Americana, singer-songwriter, folk, and other kind of stuff. That seems to fit somehow. I'm going to start off with some Otis Redding. Stand by me, right here on Postmodern Hootenanny.

Tracy Chapman off the album Telling Stories with the song Devotion. The great Etta James before that, Rockin' the House with Ain't That Lovin' You Baby live. And Otis Redding starting things off with the classic Stand By Me. This is Postmodern Hootenanny. We're going to stand by you for at least a couple hours here. I'm Ed Lehman. Coming up in the next set, new singer-songwriter Bear, B-E-R. I guess it's a shortened form of her name, Bearett. And, we'll see how that works out. We're going to have some Fred Neil in the next set. Start off with a little bit of

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1: Sounds good. Fred Neil. And that last set there. Everybody's talking the song. Harry Nilsson made famous the soundtrack of Midnight Cowboy. Always good to go back to Fred's version. He had an interesting career, and he wound up in Coconut Grove, Florida. Head of that, B.E.R. Bear is a new singer-songwriter. She started recording in 2021. Originally from Minnesota, spent a lot of time in the U.K. I think she might actually be back there now. I'm not quite sure on that one, but she's got a new single out called Book Cover, and start off with some classic Tom Petty with Free Fallin'. This is Postmodern Hootenanny. We're kind of free falling in a good way, I think. At least that's the attempt. Coming up in the next set, we've got some Uncle Tupelo, some CCR, starting off with David Francie singing a cappella on this one. Torn Screen Door, right here on Postmodern Hootenanny.

classic Creedence Clearwater Revival, Looking Out My Back Door from the Cosmos Factory album. Ahead of that, Uncle Tupelo from the No Depression album with Screen Door, and David Francie, title track from his album Torn Screen Door. He was in the station some years back, had him on the live music show, and just an incredible singer-songwriter, based in Canada, originally from Scotland. I didn't really do that, did I? The accent thing? No, I didn't. This is Postmodern Hootenanny. I'm Ed Lehman. Glad to be with you this morning. Coming up in the next set, new singer-songwriter Two Runner will be in the middle of the set. Got some J.J. Cale. Going back to 1982 with Richard and Linda Thompson's final record together, Shoot Out the Lights. A song called Wall of Death that R.E.M. did at some point. And it's based on this carnival show where they have like a 8 to 10 foot vertical wall around the arena, and the performers would run on it with bicycles and motorcycles and even small cars. I think I read somewhere in that they had to use centrifugal force to stay vertically on that wall, hence the name Wall of Death. Richard and Linda Thompson, right here on Postmodern Hootenanny.

I just love that line. Clyde, he don't move an inch. Clyde, he don't flinch. Flinch. Cool. Such a cool rhyme there. Anyway, J.J. Cale from his iconic Naturally album with Clyde. And we heard from Two Runner, which is the project of Paige Anderson out of Appalachian Hills. Plays banjo, and she's been warming up as an opening act for people like Molly Tuttle and Watch House and Sarah Farrell. We heard her song from her new EP, Witchwell, called Burnout. And Richard and Linda Thompson from Shoot Out the Lights, the last album they put together. Heard Wall of Death, which somehow, despite the name, turns out to be this kind of positive anthem thing that hey, I'm going to take one more ride around. And, yeah, I like that one. This is Postmodern Hootenanny. I'm Ed Lehman. Glad to be with you this morning. We got another hour and 10 minutes to go for this mix of Americana, folk, singer-songwriter, stuff like that there. Coming up at 11. Coming up at noon, it's time for the NPR News, followed by the Acoustic Peace Club, 2 hours of folk and acoustic music with Jeannie and Tom. Well, this month, as it is August, our theme for the month has been economic justice and labor. So let's wrap a few songs around that theme, starting off with Tennessee Ernie Ford.

you want higher wages, let me tell you what to do. You got to talk to the workers in the shop with you. You got to build you a union, got to make it strong. But if you all stick together, boys, it won't be long. You get shorter hours, better working conditions, vacations with pay, take a kid to the seashore. It ain't quite this simple, so I better explain just why you got to ride on the union train. Cause if you wait for the boss to raise your pay, we'll all be awaiting till Judgment Day. We'll all be buried, gone to heaven. St. Peter'll be the straw boss then. Now you know you're underpaid, but the boss says you ain't. He speeds up the work till you're about to faint. You may be down and out, but you ain't beaten. You can pass out a leaflet and call a meeting. Talk it over. Speak your mind. Decide to do something about it. Of course, the boss may persuade some poor damn fool to go to your meeting and act like a stool, but you can always tell a stool, though, well, that's a fact. He's got a yaller streak running down his back. He doesn't have to stool.

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The boss won't listen when one guy squawks, but he's got to listen when the union talks. 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Everybody decide to walk out on him. Suppose the working you so hard it's just outrageous, and they're paying you all starvation wages. You go to the boss and the boss would yell, before I raise your pay, I'd see you all in hell. 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Unfair! 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They'll raid your meeting. 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They'll call every one of you a damn red unpatriotic.

0: at Ford, here's what they found. And out at Vulti, here's what they found. And out at Alice Chalmers, here's what they found. And down at Bethlehem, here's what they found. That if you don't let red baiting break you up, and if you don't let stool pigeons break you up, and if you don't let vigilantes break you up, and if you don't let race hatred break you up, you'll win. 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
1: That's the great Pete Seeger with his talking union blues. Modeling after the talking blues that Woody Guthrie made famous out of that Matt Woods from his Matt Woods Manifesto album with A Company Town and 16 Tons from Tennessee, Ernie Ford. This is Postmodern Hootenanny. I'm Ed Lehman. Glad to be with you this morning. This is WMNF Tampa. And in that set, we're kind of exploring the ideas and challenges of being in the labor force and economic justice as well. But we're going to take it to a little lighter side of the same subject. Here's Wally Pleasant, and he's kind of grumbling a bit about his stupid day job right here on Postmodern Hootenanny.

paper cut written file clerk, every greasy smelling burger flipper, every short changing cashier. It's time to unite. I'll start a stupid day jobs union, and we can go on strike outside every retail establishment and fast food hellhole in the world. Fight the power. And our platform will stand for dignity, higher wages, and no more polyester uniforms. And I could be the spokesman for the underemployed, yeah. I'll be like the Jimmy Hoffa of the janitors or the Gandhi of the gas station attendants. But some people won't agree with my ideas, so they'll kill me. And then I could be a martyr for the stupid day jobs movement. Yeah, that'd be pretty cool, I think. Now, I wrote all that stuff about the stupid day jobs union while I was on my lunch break. But I couldn't write anymore because I had to get back to work.

That's Valerie June from her album Pushing Against a Stone with the Working Woman Blues. We had Stan Rogers doing the White Collar Holler, a live version of that. And start off with Wally Pleasant with his song Stupid Day Job, where he takes a moment to channel Morrissey in that song. The album's called Houses of the Holy Moly. Well, this is Postmodern Hootenanny. I'm Ed Lehman, glad to be with you. Coming up next set, new music from Keb Mo, Spencer LaJoy, and we lost Glenn Hanser just a few weeks ago in a tragic accident, and he was the lead singer for The Frames, a song of his that I always loved. It's called Lay Me Down from The Frames, right here at Postmodern Hootenanny.

Florida native Tom Petty would be turning 76 this year, so WMNF will be celebrating his birthday with a full night of his music. In honor of our home state hero, WMNF presents a tribute to Tom Petty. You'll hear over 40 songs from 26 albums in 5 hours. A non-stop music event that you don't want to miss, as 12 bands play 3 Tom Petty songs each in their own style. Look for songs from Petty's entire career, including The Heartbreakers, Mudcrutch, Solo, and The Traveling Wilburys. Saturday, October 3rd at Skipper Smokehouse. Doors at 5, music 6 to 11. Tickets and information

brand new from Kevin Mo. The Difference can just be one day away from his brand new one, The Breakdown. Ahead of that, Spencer LaJoy teamed up with the group Buffalo Rose with Someday You'll Wake Up Okay. And starting off with The Frames featuring Glenn Hansard with Lay Me Down from the album For the Birds. This is Postmodern Hootenanny. I'm Ed Lehman. Hoping your day's getting off to a good start. Coming up in the next set, we've got, looks like some Van Morrison, some Towns Van Zandt. Let's start off with a little bit of very early in her career, Lucinda Williams. She's got the Happy Woman Blues right here on Postmodern Hootenanny.

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1: And we heard from Van Morrison, and that's at The Bright Side of the Road. Towns Van Zandt with Poncho and Lefty. Willie Nelson, of course, made a big hit out of that, but love going to the original version. And some very early Lucinda Williams title song from her album Happy Woman Blues. Well, your Sunday's getting off to a happy start. I'm Ed Lehman here with Postmodern Hootenanny. Coming up in the next set, we've got some May Erlewine. She's a singer-songwriter out of Michigan. And Kingfisher doing a cover of a song by Shane McGowan of the Pogues, The Sunny Side of the Street. But we're going to start off with the Brothers Comatose. They've got a brand new one, City Painted Gold. And their version of a song called Valerie, originally written by a group in the UK called Zooton back in the early aughts, and then covered with great success by Amy Winehouse. Here's the song Valerie, new music by the Brothers Comatose, right here, Postmodern Hootenanny.

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DJ Jet Mike will be spinning the ghoulish tunes before, during, and after the show. 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

That's Kingfisher covering the song called The Sunny Side of the Street, written by Sean McGowan of originally The Pogues. And there's an album, a tribute to Sean, coming out soon. Ahead of that, we heard from May Erlewine. She's a singer-songwriter out of Michigan. Her song, Never One Thing, and started out with Valerie, Brandy from the Brothers Comatose, covering that song originally by the Zutons and then famously covered by Amy Winehouse afterwards. A song called Valerie. Well, this is Postmodern Hootenanny. I'm Ed Lehman. So glad to be with you this, it's still the morning for 15 minutes. Coming up at the top of the hour, we've got the NPR News, then followed by the Acoustic Peace Club with Jeannie and Tom, presenting 2 hours of great folk and acoustic music for you. We're going to start with some John Prine. Someone once said that WMNF is the place you'll always be able to hear John Prine. And I think we're lucky for that. Here's John Prine with How Lucky.

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1: And the cool thing is that if you're not up at that hour, you can always go to the archives on WMNF.org and find the program, and you can hear the latest one. We heard from, speaking of the latest one from Charlie Crockett. His new one's called Clovis and the Hallelujah Trail. Carsey Blanton, before that, with her tribute to John Prine with Fishing With You, and John Prine himself with How Lucky. Well, this has been Postmodern Hootenanny. It's been my luck to be here with you this morning. Coming up at the top of the hour, we've got the NPR News. Then it's time for the Acoustic Peace Club. And Jeannie is not available today, but Tom Elligott will be helming solo. Well, I think he's got someone helping there. Yeah, he does. And stay tuned for that. Two great hours of folk and acoustic music coming your right way. This is WMNF Tampa. Going to go out to a little bluegrassy instrumental. See you next week.

0: And oh, but I guess we shouldn't talk about that now. Maybe we ought to just close the door.
1: All right, let's get the Trailer Park Troubadours on out here. Come on, fellas. Rayzilla, Polly, Spoons, George, come on. George the Spork Harris. Not a spoon, not

0: A fork, a spork, George the Spork Harris. All right, we're just taking a little breather so we can pull out all the stops. Okay, we're gonna party for M&F now. We're gonna really party now. All right, that first set was just a trial run. We're just seeing where you guys were. So who's ready? Okay, give these guys applause like they've just walked out on stage and get us rolling now. Give it up. The Trailer Park Troubadour.
1: Thanks a lot. That's about it for us. We appreciate you coming out. We appreciate being here. Thank you.
2: Well, this is a beautiful place. But we just started out there with a bunch of songs off of our new record. It's called The Art of Virtue. And that was just My Love Will Keep. But we're going to take a break from that and go up north for an old time fiddle tune up to Georgia, Skilled Liquors.
3: Anybody that feels like dancing, we should have thrown some plywood down here. Hey, there's plenty up here.
2: Yeah.
3: You can come up.

0: Thank you so much.
1: I wonder if Mel is still here. Mel, are you still here? You fell asleep? Mel Milton, is he still back there?
2: We're going to slow it down now for you. This one's called Box Truck Blues. And I hope the subject matter of this song is something that these guys never have to go through.

0: What do you know? Two shows, two breaks.
1: Yeah, I do.
2: Yeah.
1: All right.

0: We played a show last night. I broke a string. We played a show today. Broke a string. So we're from Gainesville, Florida. We've come down to Tampa a couple times. We like it down here. Y'all like us too, so we like that. I like people that give me nice guitars. Here's a nice guitar. All right, I'll play it. Here's really nice gear to play on. Okay, we'll do that too. You mean I get to drive my Volvo down here? Oh yeah, I drove my wife's car. So this next song's a newer song. Most of you probably haven't heard it. Is that coming through? I don't know how to turn this thing up. Can you turn that up for me? You are a god among men.
1: We also have some shirts and CDs for sale back there under the raffle
0: new
1: banner.
0: Ones, too. Brand new. Hot off the rack. If you like Sriracha, you'll like our shirts.

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I am not a surfer of any ilk. I had a surfboard. My dad covered it, and I took it out, and it sunk.

0: Thanks a lot.
1: So we're Mike Dunn and the Kings of New England. Hi to you all. I was having a conversation with my friend of mine last week, and we were at this concert. And there's a lot of musicians here tonight. And I know after you've seen upwards of, 500, 600 concerts, you get a little jaded. But my friend said this thing to me, that every concert you go to, there's a potential that this is someone's first concert ever. And that is something special about that. So tonight we want to show those who it's their first concert ever what it's all about. We need you guys to help us.
2: Hey, welcome back to Viva Frida. Let's thank Angelica and all the people at Viva Frida one more time for having us over tonight for this nice little affair. Great weather. Thank you again to Juniper Trio for opening up. Thank you all for coming out, supporting WMNF. Is there anybody from Clearwater in the house? All right. The whole Clearwater contingent is here. 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
3: 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All righty then.

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0: Thank you.
1: Thanks again, y'all. 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

0: Thank you very much. So David Polkenham.
1: Ready to go? Really appreciate you all coming out tonight and coming out early to catch the early part of the show. It's going to be an amazing show all the way through, so you don't want to leave, because by the end you'll be exhausted and you'll just be sitting out there. So don't forget, the dance floor is free. Mac likes to dance, so you know, anybody wants to take Mac out in the chair here dancing, that'd be great. Hey, one question I get all the time is, who the hell are you? I see you everywhere. So my name's Ken Torvik. I'm just a volunteer at the radio station. I helped start the Suncoast Blues Society with Larry Lisk. Neither one of us are on the board anymore. They kicked our ass off. And I always find ways to get myself back involved so they can't just throw me out and get rid of me. So don't forget to stop back there at the Suncoast Blues Society booth. Grab a newsletter. It's free. We'll be having our 12th anniversary in June here at Skippers. It's been great having the Blues Society here for 12 years, working with Skippers, working with WMNF. And all the local bands. And I'm happy today because we're having all local bands here to showcase what we've got in our great area. We've got some great bands. You're going to be blown away today. So thanks for coming out. And thanks to WMNF, 88.5. And without that radio station, there'd be no blues shows, you know. Not many places in this country have a radio station playing that much blues for all of our blues lovers to get and check it out. So, and to get to hear these bands so we can show off what we have here locally. WMNF has got a raffle going on tonight. Bob's back there. They've got a crowd. They've got a whole bunch of stuff. They're going to give away some Sapphire, the Upperty Blues Women with Julie Black. They're here April 10th. They've got tickets for that they're giving away. They got an M&F tribute for The Cure. Not sure we have that many Cure fans here, but that'll be fun. They're going to give away Tropical Heat Wave tickets. Tropical Heat Wave has Michael Burks playing some blues this year, along with Trombone Shorty, Chuck Prophet, Beau Soleil, the Vodka Knots, one of our great local bands. So there's some stuff they're giving away. So go on back there and buy some tickets for the raffle and enjoy it. So we're going to start it off here with a couple of good friends of the blues and the Blues Society. Got some great CDs. All the bands will have their CDs for sale back at the Blues Society booth. So please, everybody, give a warm welcome to Liz Pennock and Dr. Blues.
2: Thank you very much.
3: Oh, thank you.
2: And thanks to Ken Torvik. He's done a hell of a lot for the blues in Tampa Bay for many years. We all appreciate it very much.
3: Yes, we do.
2: And we're honored to be here with all these great local. We hate that word local because a lot of us play nationally and internationally too, but it's great that M&F is doing this for us, and we're glad to be here and glad we got some rain last night.
3: Yeah. I hope the weather clears up a little bit today, but
2: anyway, I'm going to start out with one of my songs from our latest CD. The new CD is called Boogie Woogie Staircase.

0: And we got some in the back with the beside the Suncoast Blues Society folks.
1: It's great to be back in Tampa. It's been too long. Did any of you guys remember us? We're actually our own children now. It's on the list. Yo no bailo con Juana. Yo no bailo con Juana.

Thank you.

0: I'd like to preface this by saying I know who the governor is. The Blasters were taught by a lot of people that came from New Orleans, a lot of good friends that lived out there. And they heard we were coming on the road, and they said they would like us to do this song and dedicate it to the president of the United States. From the city of New Orleans.
1: Well, the first

0: Thank you, guys. I'd like to propose a toast. If everybody out there with a drink, just raise your glasses up real tall and high right here. And I'd like to say cheers to you guys supporting live music, WMNF, Suncoast Blues Society, and us. Cheers. And also live music again.
1: You go your way. I'll go mine.
0: G. Hey, this is a new song. It's not even, it's so new, it's not on our new record. It is that new, ladies and gentlemen. Me and Ed wrote it. Hope you like it.
2: Should we just rip into it? This is from our CD, Box of Ghosts, which is available right here. This is Rondo a la Turca, Polka.

0: All right, ladies and gentlemen, it's polka time. This is my request. This is called Who Stole the Kishka? If you don't grab a partner, at least jump up and down, okay? So either grab a partner and do the polka or jump up and down. Polka music is great jumping music.
1: This is a song called Hooked on You.

Thank you very much.

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It's called La Danse de la Vie, Dance of Life.

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Another new song from my latest record. It's called in English, it's called You Make Me Laugh. In French, Tu me fais rire. Oh, those love relationships.

0: section on it.
1: It is.
0: It really is.
1: Yeah, you got to keep doing those
2: things. Yeah, you're right. Sounded good on paper, but.
1: I'm not liking the sound of this.
0: That's a real lucky nap. You're very fortunate.

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1: Yeah, you right. 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

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We wouldn't be a proper bar band if I didn't introduce the

First time playing with us, Mr. John Fortson on the bass guitar. And my brother Patrick Dunn on the keys, so give it up for Patrick. Here's the thing, this is a special night, this is a special event. This isn't like any other show, so I want you to give it all of yourself for the rest of the bands up tonight, because they're real good. But for right now, this is how we're going to close it out. I want you guys to sing along with me.

0: We're Mike Dunn and the Kings of England. 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
1: A minor technical problem. All right, here's a waltz here now called Old Baby.
2: 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I said,

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1: This is WMNF Tampa. I may sound familiar to you because I'm filling in for Randy, and I just finished my waking hour show, and we got three more hours together. I'm looking forward to it. I'm joined today by my beautiful girlfriend, Nancy Bird. Nancy.
2: Good morning, Craig. Good morning, everyone.
1: It's good to have you here, and we're going to have fun. We're picking out music together, and we've lined up a show that I hope is going to be a lot of fun, a little bit different maybe than what you normally hear from Randy, but, you know, this is WMNF, and we're all just a little different from each other, and we're a little different from the rest of the world probably too. Anyhow, we've got 3 hours, and I'm going to start this show off with a song from my partner right here, and a song that's probably appropriate for all you, you know. It didn't have to be so nice.

0: without care.
1: Oh, I'm so broke.
0: It's oak.
1: I hate California. It's crowded and damp.
0: That's why the lady is a tramp.
1: Sometimes I go to Coney Island.
0: Oh, the beach is divine.

0: All right. I don't know. Would Randy play that one? I don't. He might, Nance.
1: I think so.
0: Yeah,
1: maybe
0: that's
1: Gaga.
0: A great song. That is a Tony Bennett, a guy that I guess you just have to miss. What a legacy he left behind. And he teamed up with Lady Gaga on this one. It's Duets number 2. And I love the way she does that song with him. Lady is a Tramp. In front of that, we went back a bunch of years to Steve Winwood and Refugees of the Heart. We played One and Only Man and started off with, oh, you knew who that was, The Love and Spoonful with You Didn't Have to Be So Nice. I took that from a greatest hits, Nancy, and they have more than just a couple. It's a lot of times these 60s bands put out these greatest hits albums, and it's like, I have one from Sam the Sham and the Pharaohs, and I think they just did 2 songs. But there's a whole CD of stuff that's a greatest hit, but not true for Love and Spoonful, but I love that song. Anyhow, it's 6:18, almost 6:19 in the morning. Nancy and I are filling in for Randy Wynn today and having a good time. And, well, I don't often get to do the morning show. So, Kevin Conley, a friend of mine out in Boston, Mass. He's been a kind of a rock musician with his brother. He's a singer-songwriter. Cam Dilley used to play him a lot, and I like to play him myself. We're going to go from Still Standing Still, and then we got a song that you may not have ever heard before by Jay Sjogren called Bird Bones and Muscle. So let's do the Kevin Conley.

0: Well, Nancy, that was a song you picked out for us, right?
1: Yes, I did.
0: Yes. Can't miss the fact that's Paul Simon, of course. And what a great song from Graceland, Under African Skies, Jay Sjogren from Wyoming, and all kinds of accolades gave us Bird Bones and Muscle, title track. And Kevin Conley, Still Standing Still, gave us Walking in the Woods. Sean, you're in there, are you not?
2: I am, Craig.
0: There you are. I can hear your voice. I did this thing right. And we've got local news, and take it away.
2: All right. Thanks so much, Craig and Nancy. Good morning. I'm Sean Canaan with the WMNF News headlines at 6:30. President Trump secretly flew out of last month's NATO summit in Ankara, Turkey, on an alternate military aircraft due to an Iranian assassination threat. The Washington Post reports the operation involved a ruse where journalists and some White House staff believed they were on the same plane as Trump. After boarding Air Force One, Trump was secretly transferred to a smaller aircraft by way of a catering truck. Yesterday was Agent Orange Awareness Day. In the 1960s, the U.S. military increased the use of the powerful chemical herbicide during the U.S. war in Vietnam. The Department of Veteran Affairs says about 300,000 military veterans have either died or suffered severe health complications. On Southwest Florida In Focus, WGCU's Elizabeth Andargi spoke about Agent Orange with Alicia Oates, a Southwest Florida Honor Flight board member.
3: My understanding is that Agent Orange was a herbicide that was sprayed over the jungles to eliminate the vegetation. One of the things that I've heard in a number of different sources is they would add additional chemicals in there that had different effects, which we did not find out about until many years later.
4: How has the public awareness changed over the years regarding the use of Agent Orange and similar herbicides?
3: Oh, it's definitely brought it to the forefront. We have lost so many Vietnam veterans, and the focus initially was the veterans that were lost during combat, but this was part of their service. So as we continue to lose those veterans, we focus on the importance on what they went through by being exposed to this awful chemical.
4: And you guys honored them. Mm-hmm. Can you share with us a little bit more about that?
3: Last year, we found that in Washington, D.C., at the original Vietnam Wall, they light up the wall orange in remembrance and just basically in recognition of all of those that have lost their lives. It's a nod to the families. It's really stressing the importance of what these Vietnam veterans went through, whether they're here or not. And it just seemed like such a simple way to give back to our veterans. We have so many veterans all through our state. We wanted to make sure that we brought this home to them.
4: What has the feedback been like from some of these veterans? You work with them very closely.
3: Absolutely. I haven't heard as much from the Vietnam veterans themselves, but I have had a number of family members that have lost their spouse due to Agent Orange. Mm. And it's very emotional. Those conversations are very emotional. One specific lady that comes to mind, she's very active in the veteran community. And when she heard that this was happening, I mean, I could hear the strain in her voice, and she wanted to help however possible. So I know that this is touching that community, and it is just so simple, but so powerful.
4: What can be done to help the veterans?
3: I think it's mainly recognition, just acknowledgement what they went through. It's education. We owe that to all of the people that have served, you know, to take the time to learn the history so we don't repeat it.
4: And I see on your shirt you are wearing your organization's logo. Can you please share with us a little bit more about that?
3: Absolutely. So I am proud to be on the board for Southwest Florida Honor Flight. We fly veterans to Washington, D.C. at no charge, so we can recognize them at their memorials. So many of them had such an awful experience, especially with their welcome home, and this is really our opportunity to give back. We have lost the bulk of our World War II and Korean veterans, so right now the bulk of our flight is the Vietnam era. So that makes this so much more impactful because right now they're up to bat and all of their struggles. So this is just something that it feels like it's a salute to our family.
2: That's Alicia Oates, a Southwest Florida Honor Flight board member, speaking with WGCU's Elizabeth Andarg. Traffic is starting to slow approaching downtown Tampa on I-4 West. The National Weather Service has issued a heat advisory from noon until 7 this evening. Scattered thunderstorms will develop this afternoon with highs in the mid-90s. A stray shower or thunderstorm is possible tonight with overnight lows in the high 70s. And tomorrow, a stray shower or thunderstorm is possible with dangerously hot temperatures in the mid-90s. I'm Sean Canaan with the WMNF News headlines. 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
0: Thanks, Sean. We have such a great local news program, staff, whatever. Yes. And it keeps us up to date what's going on. I'm going to play this promo for something else that's going on, and we'll get back to the music.
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0: All right. Couple of promos. Get back to the music. My microphone is kicking out, but I think I got it back. Anyhow, well, that didn't help. Anyhow, what was I going to say? We're going to do some Americana. People have to watch out because I guess we some kind of program alert. This is Americana. Some of my favorite stuff. I've been playing this. Nancy's been listening to it. I've been playing these guys now for, years in some respects.
1: And festival friends.
0: Yeah, so we're going to play the Delavance from one of my favorite CD from a couple of years ago. We're going to play American Aquarium and from Lamentations. I think their best CD overall. And then we're going to play American Artist Chosen, I think, number one CD a couple of years back now by the Americana folks. And she's teamed up with the lead singer for American Aquarium. So, anyhow, pick up the pace a little, and I hope you enjoy this.

0: All right. Listener alert that Americana set is over. I'm told that some folks in the audience don't want that kind of music, but I'm going to keep playing it. And if you enjoyed it, let me know. And if you hated it, let me know. I'd love that. DJ at WMNF.org. So that was Haley Witters and her album Raised, and BJ Barham doing the vocals, and he's with American Aquarium, the lead singer, and mostly all the songs he writes are what's on their albums. We played Better South in front of that from Lamentations, and Nancy is co-owner of New World, and you've had
1: him. American Aquarium has played at New World numerous times.
0: Boy, and I missed one of them.
1: Oh, you missed a good show.
0: I'm sure I did. I started off with the Delavants with Short Bed Blues from their CD that was my favorite release of a couple of years ago called A Thousand Turns. Two Brothers. And it's 6:49, and we're going to get one more set in before NPR. Nancy's helping me pick out the cuts on the albums, and we're going to play a live version of maybe my favorite Guy Clark song, The Cape. And we're going to play from Jackie Greene, and a song I will always get a kick out of by Ray Wiley Hubbard.

0: All right, so I'll let you know what you're listening to that. We're heading up to NPR News, but we've got a couple of songs we need to talk about. Operator error there, Nance, on my part. I thought I was going to play the Cape, and I didn't. We played another great song by Guy Clark called Rain in Durango. And then, well...
1: Did we hear some Willie Nelson just then, too?
0: Yeah, you had circled the song you wanted me to play.
1: Well, and I wanted to share it with Judah.
0: Yeah,
1: because Judah and I both share a love for Willie Nelson.
0: And I bet a lot of people out there do. So we played from the same CD, Stone Blind Horses. And, well, that, what can I say? It's a great song. Willie Nelson is always relevant, I think. We've got a little bit of time before NPR, and I need to play this.
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1: And welcome back to this show that I'm subbing for, the Tuesday morning show. My name is Craig Eagle. I normally do the show that precedes this one, The Waking Hours, and I did. So we're actually on hour four right now. It's a lot of fun. I hope you're enjoying the music. We're doing it a little bit differently, I guess, than Randy might, but so would everybody else. I'm here with Nancy Bird, and she's helping me pick out the cuts on the CDs we're playing today, because I'm old school and I still play physical things. And we've got Jackie Green up, a favorite of hers from American Myth, and a long song, but a great one, called Supersede. So we're kicking that one off right now.

0: the chance to see Sweet Meg live. I hope she comes to the
1: Tropical heat wave. She'd be perfect.
0: She would be perfect. She is a beautiful, tall, lanky girl wearing red lipstick, beautiful, fuzzy, sweatery cape. She makes a gorgeous appearance. I hope you get to see her live.
1: She has a commanding presence on stage.
0: Yes, she does.
1: And the crowd eats her up every time she comes out.
0: Yes.
1: Anyhow, in front of that, we played the Monfails, and from their Path of Totality CD came out this year. Hell Bent on Colorado, and that's where Nancy's headed here in, a couple months. And started off with a real long song, but a wonderful one. I think Jackie Green from American Myth, Supersede. And those were all picked out by Nancy Bird, who's sitting in with me today. I brought in the CDs we wanted to play from, and we're kind of both choosing what songs we're going to play, because I like to just do this show on the fly. I don't have a playlist, and I'll never have a thumb drive with everything in order. It's just not the way I work.
0: I'm having so much fun here. How long you been doing this, Craig?
1: Well, we'll get to that later, but I want to get to this Cassius Culpepper song, because we got just enough time to get it in before Sean. And then we'll talk, Nancy.
0: Okay. Oh,

0: Hi, this is Miss Julie. Our next week-long membership drive begins at 9 a.m. on Tuesday, September 22nd, and goes through the morning of September 29th. 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I can also help get you registered to volunteer. Just be in touch. Thanks.
1: All right, we got Sean ready to give us some local news again, and take it away.
2: All right, thank you, Craig. Good morning. I'm Sean Canaan with the WMNF News headlines. It's 7:30. The St. Pete Free Clinic has announced an expansion of fresh food availability at the Jared Hefchkoff Community Food Bank. This comes after the United Way Suncoast 2025 Alice report found the Lailman community has one of the highest poverty rates in Pinellas County. ALICE stands for Asset Limited, Income Constrained, and Employed. Here's Jennifer Yigley, the CEO of the St. Pete Free Clinic, in an audio shared by the clinic.
3: Over 20% of children are living in poverty. 20% of people are uninsured, and there is just exorbitant need right here in this zip code. So we're really excited to bring the Free Clinic's model of indoor choice grocery, free grocery, here to this community in particular.
2: All Pinellas County residents can set an appointment through the clinic's website for the new community food bank, but proof of address is needed to enter the warehouse. Yigley also expects to bring healthcare services to this Lailman facility in the future. There's a growing legal battle over who is responsible for 2024 flooding in Sarasota's Laurel Meadow subdivision. WSLR's Noah Lechtenstein reports homeowners are suing Sarasota County over what they say is neglected infrastructure.
4: Sarasota County is facing a lawsuit from over 50 plaintiffs who were affected by flooding from Tropical Storm Debbie. According to Sarasota County, during Debbie, rain reached up to over 16 inches in just 72 hours. Laurel Meadows, where all the plaintiffs lived at the time, experienced flooding for the first time ever during Debbie. Laurel Meadows is located east of I-75, directly off Iona Road near Lorraine Road. It's a subdivision within the county, and most residents moved into their development in 2003. 84 of the 85 homes in Laurel Meadows were flooded, and 56 plaintiffs are seeking a $15 million to $20 million in damages. The county moved to dismiss the case in June, although they were unsuccessful in their efforts. All of this was caused by a breach in the western dike on Cowpen Slough, which the complaint alleges the county failed to maintain. County employee statements showed that the breach may have existed for decades. Inside the complaint form, an engineering modeling analysis shows that without the breach of the dike, flooding of the interior of the homes in Laurel Meadows would have never happened. Under county code, the county is responsible to maintain Cowpen Slough, including any infrastructure surrounding it. The lawsuit claims that the county knew or should have known of the breach in the dike. The complaint included appraisal records that demonstrated the property value of the plaintiff's homes decreased by hundreds of thousands of dollars after the floods. One of the plaintiffs in the suit, Carol Landsberg, said that she and her family didn't move back into their home for almost a year.
5: We're out tens, if not a hundred some thousand dollars.
4: Carol Landsberg said that she and her family didn't move back into their home for almost a year.
5: We're out tens, if not a hundred some thousand dollars. It put us back with a lot of plans we had.
4: Carol added what she would like to see happen with the case.
5: I'd like the truth to come out so the public really understood what happened to us and what caused it.
4: Stephen Hutton is the attorney representing the homeowners, and the case resides under the Major Trial Division with Judge Hunter W. Carroll ruling on the case. The first phase will include a non-jury trial, which will focus primarily on the liability aspect of the lawsuit. That will take place in July of 2027. The second phase will include a jury and focus on the damages aspect. That will come later.

0: 2027. Hutton is happy with how things went in the hearing.
1: We wanted to get a non-jury trial on the issue of liability as soon as we could. And as you heard from the judge, July was as soon as we can, so that was fine. And I wanted to keep the jury trial on damages on for late 2027, which sounds like he's also going to be able to do that. So, we got everything we wanted to get done today.
0: The county has a defense when it comes to liability. They may argue the act of God defense. In Florida, if a disaster or storm qualifies as an unforeseeable event, the government is usually protected from liability. Stormwater infrastructure is built to withstand up to 10 inches of rain in a 24-hour period. Since the storm brought rain that exceeded the standards of a 100-year storm event, the storm could be labeled as unforeseen. Reporting for WSLR News, Noah Lechtenstein.
2: Traffic is heavy on the northbound Howard Franklin Bridge approaching Tampa. It's also slow approaching downtown Tampa on I-4 West and I-275 South. Pay extra attention this morning. It's the first day of school in some counties, including Pinellas, Polk, Hernando, Hardy, and Highlands. The National Weather Service has issued a heat advisory from noon until 7 this evening. Scattered thunderstorms will develop this afternoon, highs in the mid-90s. A stray shower or thunderstorm is possible tonight with overnight lows in the high 70s. And tomorrow, a stray shower or thunderstorm is possible with dangerously hot temperatures in the mid-90s. I'm Sean Canaan with the WMNF News headlines at 7:35 on WMNF.org and the WMNF app.
3: Thank you, Sean. And if my voice sounds a little different than Randy Wind, it's because I'm subbing for him today. My name is Craig Eagle. I do the Waking Hour show that precedes this on Tuesday. So we're doing a 6-hour marathon today. It's been a lot of fun for me. And Nancy Bird came in and she's helping me pick out the songs. And
4: I'm having so much fun.
3: And it has been a lot of fun. Thank you, Randy, for giving us the opportunity. John Denver, I don't know what you can say about him. Yeah. He is an American classic, and we're
4: playing. I had such a crush on him.
3: And I don't play John Denver very often on my show, but we're playing it right now, and Sunshine on My Shoulders. So let's get to the music.

0: think you can go wrong with Emmylou Harris, no matter which cut you play. And finally got a chance to see her about a year ago. A couple years ago, I guess it was now. Missed a whole bunch of opportunities when I was back in Wisconsin.
1: I love Emmylou Harris.
0: So I think most people do.
1: I see her at chili cook-offs when I grew up in Texas.
0: Because you go way back with Emmylou and Texas music, don't you?
1: Yes, I do.
0: Oh, my goodness. Anyhow, I've just made 10 bottles of Longan wine last night, so...
1: Two more bottles. Wait a long time to try that.
0: We do. Anyhow, I make wine as a hobby. It's been a lot of fun. We played. That comes from, of course, Quarter Moon and a 10 Cent Down. Front of that, Lyle Lovett, She Makes Me Feel Good, and she does. That's Joshua Judge's Ruth and Sunshine on My Shoulders. And we got to thank Carol for calling. And
1: who also loves John Denver.
0: Who also loves John Denver. And I bet there were other people that do also. It's now 7:49 in the morning, and we've got some Mark and Poe queued up and some Ryan Bingham, and we'll see if we got time for anything else after that before NPR, the top of the hour.

NPR. That's the Levy song, Darden Smith, going back so many years to his album Little Victories. Pontiac from American Love Song. That's Ryan Bingham. We started that set off with Larkin Poe. What a great CD Bloom is. We played Mockingbird from that. Nancy and I are having a great time. Want to thank, want to thank Terry for sending us a text, and he agrees about Sweet Meg. We'd love to have him, have her come to Tropical Heat Wave. And, wow, so much. 1 hour left. Anyhow, we will be at NPR. This is WMNF Tampa.

Well, good morning. You are listening to The Morning Show. My name is Katarina, sitting in for Randy Wind. This fine Tuesday, I will be back on air on Thursday for the Thursday Morning Show, pulling a double duty this week, and I love it. I've got way too much music to play, and it's good that I have 6 hours to play it in this week. We started this third hour together with Bonnie Raitt, a beautiful tune from her self-titled record, a tune called Thank You. We followed that with Art Lone with Deep Blue Sea, and Drug Dealer, an unfortunate name, gave us a tune called Madison, which I think is steeped into the singer-songwriter sounds of the 1970s. Next, we're going to hear from a current artist, the tallest man on earth. I happen to know that he is somebody that Randy would play on his Tuesday morning show if he was not on vacation this week. So the tallest man on earth, who is actually a very short man from Denmark, is going to be releasing a new record this fall. He released a few singles. This tune that we're going to hear next is the second single, called Deliver Me From Trying. And the style of the music on this album, it seems to be a little more organic, imperfect, sort of improvising, and I really like it. It's a little raw. Here is Deliver Me From Trying by the Tallest Man on Earth, here on 88.5.

0: Whoa, Madison Cunningham is fed up. That's a pretty rockin' tune. Hospital off her record Revealer. And before that, we heard Andrew Bird, Lisa Marzilli, who delivers the news on Thursday morning. Asked for some Andrew Bird this week. So there you go, Lisa. This one is for you. And we started with the tallest man on earth with a tune called Deliver Me From Trying. Speaking of delivering, we're going to have Sean Canaan deliver the news. Good morning, Sean.
1: Good morning, Katarina.
0: How are you?
1: I'm doing excellent. Hey, that drug dealer song, I hadn't heard in so long.
0: Yeah.
1: It was like, was it Joni Mitchell's house in Laurel Canyon?
0: And exactly.
1: Jackson Brown popped by and we just kicked out a song.
0: Yep. That's what happens when you and Jackson Brown get together.
1: It always happens.
0: No, I could have made a really bad joke, but I stopped myself, Sean. Are you proud of me?
1: Very good.
0: Okay. Hey, after the news, we're going to hear...

0: some new music from an artist called Fen Lily. We'll also hear some Ted Lucas and Labi Cifre. We're going to keep it in the 70s, man.
1: Sounds excellent to me.
0: All right.
1: All right, thanks, Katarina. Good morning. I'm Sean Canaan with the WMNF News headlines. It's 8:30. It's primary election day in Florida. Polls close at 7 in the evening. A Republican attempting to become Florida's first black governor faces a crowded field, while Democrats wage primary battles under redrawn congressional maps. Congressmember Byron Donalds is banking on President Trump's endorsement in hopes of securing the Republican nomination in advance to the fall election for governor. His opponents include Lieutenant Governor Jay Collins and political newcomer James Fishback. The Democrats' leading candidate for governor is David Jolly, a former Republican congressmember who switched parties. Two Democrats are battling for nomination in a U.S. Senate special election to complete, that is, Marco Rubio's term after he became Trump's Secretary of State last year. Progressive state lawmaker Angie Nixon matches up against retired Army Lieutenant Colonel Alex Vindman, a former National Security Council official who testified in Trump's first impeachment case in 2019. Meanwhile, Senator Ashley Moody, the DeSantis appointee currently holding the seat, appears in a strong position as she seeks a Republican nomination with Trump's endorsement for the term's final 2 years. For Congress, today's biggest nomination fight involves longtime Democratic Congressmember Debbie Wasserman Schultz, former Congressmember Sheila Sherfless McCormick, and others in a redrawn South Florida district. Florida Education Association President Andrew Spahr emphasizes the local nonpartisan races are important as well.
2: Hey, I'm not registered. If you're listening to this and you are thinking, hey, I'm not registered as a Democrat or Republican, so I'm not really going to vote, go vote, because you don't have to be registered with a political party to vote in the primary, especially when it comes to school board elections.
1: Florida has closed partisan primaries, meaning the voters generally have to be registered with a political party to vote in that party's primary. Nonpartisan races like school board seats and judges are open to everyone. Polls will be open until 7 this evening. If you're still in the line at 7, you can stay and vote. President Trump's approval rating is dropping. Pacifica Radio's Jesse Lent has more.
3: President Trump's approval rating has fallen to the lowest level of his presidency in a new Reuters Ipsos poll released yesterday. 80% of Americans, according to the poll, including 87% of Democrats and 71% of Republicans, believe the U.S. war with Iran will last a long time. 33% of respondents said they approved of Trump's performance in the White House, while 64% disapproved. Trump's approval rating, down from 35% in a poll that closed earlier this month, has now tied the lowest level of his prior term, reached in December of 2017.
1: The report from Pacifica Radio's Jesse Lentz. More than 300 concrete reef balls are helping bring oysters and cleaner water back to the Manatee River. WMNF's Daria Mironova reports on how the project is restoring oyster habitat and reviving an ecosystem.
4: The Palmetto Bay Oyster Restoration Project began in 2023, covering 23 acres along the Manatee River. The initiative uses specially designed reef balls that provide marine life with a place to grow. Dr. Ernesto Lasso de la Vega says the area looked very different before the project began.
5: Before we put the reef balls in that area, there was nothing. There was a completely desert. Imagine just mud all the way from the shore to the river, nothing. And historically, there was oyster banks.
4: The oyster banks had declined because of years of environmental changes, such as pollution and hurricanes. Ravina Young, executive director of Palmetto's Community Redevelopment Agency, says restoring the river will help improve quality of life and attract investors into the region.
6: We want our families and friends and visitors and the children to be able to participate by getting back into the water and getting back into the open air. And it is so important to this region because we are a community on the waterfront.
4: Project leaders say early results are encouraging, with more oysters growing and water clarity improving around some reef ball clusters. For WMNF News, I'm Daria Mironova in Palmetto.
1: There's a crash in Hillsborough County on State Road 60 East before Rocky Point Drive. The center lane of the eastbound Courtney Campbell Causeway is blocked. Traffic is also slow approaching downtown Tampa on I-4 West and I-275 South. A heat advisory is in effect from 11 this morning until 7 this evening. It'll be breezy with highs in the mid-90s with heat index values of up to 112. A stray shower or thunderstorm is possible. Overnight lows will be in the low 80s. Scattered thunderstorms tomorrow morning with highs in the low 90s. I'm Sean Canaan with the WMNF News headlines. 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

Good morning. You are listening to The Morning Show on 88.5 FM. My name is Katarina, sitting in for Randy, who is off on his summer break. We just heard from an artist, Paris Paloma. She is a British artist, and the name of that song is I Cry in Front of Paintings. Sometimes we do, right? Cry in front of paintings because they're beautiful. All right, we're going to get back to it with our own songstress here from the Tampa Bay area, St. Petersburg to be exact. Ella Jett released her debut LP, Perfect Model of Disaster. And we've heard several songs off that record already on the Thursday morning show. But we're going to hear next a tune called Impossible Odds. I really love Ella Jett. I think that she's so talented, and she doesn't take her talent or beauty for granted, and that is very refreshing. So here is a tune. Congratulations, Ella, on releasing a full-length album from all of us here at WMNF. Impossible Odds, just for you.

New music there from Jungle with a tune called Sunshine. Before that, Ella Jett, our very own songstress here from the Tampa Bay area. Impossible Odds off her record, Perfect Model of Disaster, which came out last Friday, August 14th. My name is Katarina. This has been The Morning Show Tuesday. I'll be back on Thursday hosting The Morning Show from 6 to 9 a.m. That is my usual slot. And I have some great news for our listeners. Next Tuesday, Bobby Duesenberry will be in for Randy Wynn. So make sure you tune in for Bobby. We've been missing her here on air, and it's wonderful that she will be back. I'm going to leave you with a tune from Madhu Mokhtar to lift your spirits. 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
1: We are WMNF Tampa, Florida. 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Glad you're with us tonight. How about you? Where are you at tonight? 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You can email us, dj@wmnf.org, or even text us, 813-433-0885. Hope you're far out on this tie-dye Tuesday. It's time. For some fun.
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0: The

Well, there's some great Who to get us going tonight and feeling the love, if you will. Sending it your way. That was, of course, from the album Quadrophenia, recorded and released in 1973. Great Who music right there. Pete Townsend on the lead, writing on that. And George Harrison preceded that from All Things Must Pass, Behind That Locked Door. Bluebird was Paul McCartney and Wings, and started out with a request for the Beatles, Love Me Do. And that was the first version, featuring Pete Best on the drums, recorded back in June of 1962. Welcome to the Freak Show. It's Tie-Dye Tuesday, and we've had some great musical gatherings recently here on the Freak Show, honoring, of course, Jerry Garcia and friends, and then as well the Watkins Glen Music Festival the week before that. But right tonight, we're playing a bunch of your requests. I think almost every song tonight is off of our request list. So keeping the love and the peace and the music coming your way. I hope you'll share it with some friends out there. And of course, here's one at the top of the list. Black Oak, Arkansas, their first album, 1971, a track called I Could Love You.

All right, there you go. Some Janice. We'll send that out to our friend Bo, who's out there with us every Tuesday night. So that was for you. She loves Janice. And Black Oak, Arkansas, ahead of that, right here on The Freak Show, celebrating music and peace and love and tie-dye and let your hair down and feeling groovy as much as we can, use all those old cliches just to brighten your day a little bit and maybe help put a smile on your face. That's the way it works. And isn't it amazing to have a radio station that plays your request? All these wonderful songs we're playing are by request. Janice, I Got Them Old Cosmic Blues Again, Mama, her 1969 album. And right here, right now, locally, I know it was Zach. Zach loves the Outlaws, but I don't know if he does as much as Sherry.

0: Well, I love the fade out of that because that's the extended version of Melissa from the bonus Eat a Peach reissue, if you will. The Allman Brothers Band, by request, Rupert wanted to hear that. So a few extra 10, 15 seconds of Dickie Betts guitar at the end. Just had to play that version. I just love that song myself. By request, of course, Molly Hatchet ahead of that. Their first album was 1978. Great cover of the Allman Brothers Band song, Dreams. Of course, they called it Dreams I'll Never See. And started out with the Outlaws, Hurry Sundown, 1977 album. For Zach, who requested Heavenly Blues, a Henry Paul song. Glad to keep you caught up with what we're playing. You can check out WMNF.org, our site that lists our playlist. The Freak Show has its own page, and you can go back and listen to tonight's show again and again and again for a whole week. Or call your friend in Kansas City, maybe, or in Georgia, or in Maine, or wherever they may be. And let them know that they can listen, too, and they'll appreciate that, sharing the smiles. Hey, we're going to come back after just a moment here with some Paul Butterfield Blues Band. So I know you don't want to miss that.
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0: You know, there's so much great programming here on WMNF, not just Tie Dye Tuesday, but there's so much great music to hear. Of course, we pattern ourselves after those early days of FM freeform stations where you kind of never knew what you might hear next. And we just had a request, I don't know, a couple minutes ago for the Paul Butterfield's Blues Band. So it's like, it's right here at my fingertips. Let's play it. Title track from the album East West.

Well, by request, the Butterfield Blues Band. Hope you don't mind me playing that whole album side there, of course. Or a big chunk of it anyway, not quite the whole thing. East West, an instrumental title track from the album of the same name, released in 1966. Of course, Butterfield Blues Band is Paul Butterfield on the harmonica, Mike Bloomfield on the electric guitar right there. Even Elvin Bishop was a part of that way back when. And just a great, great song there. Appreciate the request on that one. Sounded so good right here on WMNF Tampa. And, of course, WMNF.org, chock full of musical information and smiles and goodness for you to share. And, of course, we are listener-supported community radio. We can't do community radio without you. So reminding you of that, and, of course, thanking all of you out there that participated in our last membership drive in June. And all of you, especially, he says, Ed, especially, he says, all you Circle of Freaks members that donate every month and keep that coming our way and keep the station going. We love you for that. And that's what we're here for, to play music and keep you happier and soothe and all that goodness, if you will. So coming your way soon, more requests. It's interesting as we play catch up on requests. Now, this next set is going to be the one before the Grateful Dead to end our show. So there's some Little Feet in there by request, some Bonnie Raitt by request, Jethro Tull, Jimi Hendrix, as well as there's some Joy of Cooking in there. So lots of goodness. Let's just get on to music and let the music do its thing. We celebrated Cat Stevens' birthday a couple weeks ago. And we had a request for this song, which just didn't make it to the pile.

Got my own life to live. I'm the one who's got to die when it's time for me to die. So let me live my life.

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playing and singing with us tonight, Miss Emmylou Harris. And Miss Bonnie Raitt. And Mr. Jesse Winchester.

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Well, we had a request for Little Feat, New Delhi Freight Train, right there. 1977 album, Time Loves a Hero. And that was preceded. Well, you heard Bill Payne, Little Feat's keyboard player. He loves the freak show. He was nice enough to give us a station ID. Of course, we had a request for Dixie Chicken, specifically for the live version with Bonnie Raitt and Emmylou Harris. And it also comes with Jesse Winchester. You know who he is, I hope. That was recorded live for the Midnight Special TV show, also 1977. Bonnie Raitt was back in there. Her 1975 album called Home Plate. And that was a great song called Fool Yourself. And that was written by Fred Tackett, who's in Little Feat. And, of course, I had some of the other Little Feat guys playing on that as well. Jethro Tull ahead of that, the Jimi Hendrix Experience. The band out of San Francisco, Joy of Cooking, was in there, as well as Cat Stevens. All those great requests. Thank you all so much for being out there and making

0: making these great requests. That's what we do here on The Freak Show, play the music of all of us that we want to hear. Your suggestions are always welcome. Of course, we're into next week and the week after by now at this point. But 813-239-9663 is our studio line. 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
0: Well, you know, last week's show here on The Freak Show was gratefully dedicated, if you will, to Jerry Garcia and his memory and his music. And he had so many musical friends, and we had so many requests last week. So I got a few of them for you tonight as well. We're going to hear a couple of Grateful Dead songs recorded on this day, which is August the 11th, back in 1987 at the Red Rocks Amphitheater in Morrison, Colorado, as well as a Jerry Garcia Band song recorded live at Caldwell College in Caldwell, New Jersey, on this day as well, August the 11th. Back in 1984. So stick around, all of you Jerry's kids, as we follow that path to unlimited devotion.

0: Well, the Grateful Dead's very first album, released in 1967, right there, The Golden Road to Unlimited Devotion, the first track of their studio first album. Hey, glad to get that one on for you with the spirit of Jerry and the spirit of the Grateful Dead being so prominent during the past week as the days between rolled through every August. Glad that we can oblige by that. And again, let there be no doubt, this is WMNF Tampa. It's Tie-Dye Tuesday. You're listening to The Freak Show. My name's Ed Green. Pleased to be in this chair. I think we're in year 42 still, so glad they let me sit in this chair still. I can say that right now, my friend. So I got to share this with you for a moment, and we'll be back. We have some Jerry Garcia Band recorded live on this day to take us into the Dream Clinic.
1: This is Frankie Mopar with The 60s Show, along with Patty, helping me out as much as possible. You will hear many songs from 1960 to 1969, which I think is the best decade of rock. Music is memories, so we will have a great time reminiscing. That's Saturday, 12 to 2 every week.
2: Oh, yeah.
0: All right, The 60s Show every Saturday from noon till 2. And there's also a 70s show right after it from 2 until 4. I think y'all should call them up and tell them that they need to play some Grateful Dead, don't you? And just kidding, Frankie, and just kidding, K-Tuff. Just sharing the music is what the love is all about here on Tie-Dye Tuesday. But don't forget, the Dream Clinic is up next from 8 until 10. And that's followed by our jam band show from 10 till midnight called In the Groove. And doubleheader tonight for Dennis and Tim, who come up on the Dream Clinic next. They're doing both shows. So lots of great Frank Marino and Mahogany Rush music coming your way for most of the evening here, right, on 88.5 FM. So we're headed right now on today's date, August 11th, 1984, at the Caldwell College in all places, of course, Caldwell, New Jersey. And here's some Jerry to take us home.

Well, that was the Jerry Garcia Band, recorded today's date, August the 11th, 1984, at Caldwell College in Caldwell, New Jersey, like a road. Taking us all home, if you will. Have a good week, my friends. I'll meet you back here next Tuesday. Let's do some more music together and some tuning out and enjoy our 2 hours on the radio. We can't do it without you, so thank you so much for being here. Thank you so much for sharing your love and kind thoughts. And let's keep the music playing and that light shining in such a positive way until we can meet back here next Tuesday. Peace and love, my friends. Peace and love. Peace.

0: Okay, it's 8:11 in the evening here at WMNF Tampa, Lakeland, Sarasota, St. Petersburg, and also online everywhere across the world at WMNF.org. Everybody, it's time for the Dream Clinic, and Brother Tim and I have got a special show for you tonight, and we're hoping that it'll give you strange dreams. We've got a long set. We've got hours worth of Frank Marino and Mahogany Rush lined up for you. I think every track's a winner. We start out with Strange Dreams from the album Juggernaut, 1982, that came out. And we've got more. It's all Mahogany Rush and Frank Marino tonight, folks. And here's the, I hope it's good news. The good news is we're also going to be going over into In the Groove. So we've got tonight a total of 4 hours of Frank Marino and Mahogany Rush music. I hope you're fans. If not, give it a listen, and I know that you will be. It's just some really great...
1: Anybody that likes guitar, this is for you.
0: Guitar, getting into some progressive music, getting into some psychedelic music. It's some really, in my opinion, cool stuff. Anyway, if you'd like to give us a shout, please, we'd like to hear your comments. It's 813-239-9663. And also, looking for your email wherever you are in the world, please let us know that by emailing dj@wmnf.org. Well, Tim, let's get back into some Frank Marino and Mahogany Rush.

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0: Okay, it's 8:38 in the evening here at WMNF Tampa. You're listening to the Dream Clinic. Tonight we have a special show, and it's all about Frank Marino and Mahogany Rush. And just so excited that he got out to play. He just did a concert, a free concert for, I think, 90 minutes in Montreal. And that was just great news because he'd been out of the action for a couple of years, I think. Anyway, so we heard in that last set, we started out with Dragonfly, maybe one of his most known songs. That came from Mahogany Rush 4, and that was out in 1976. That was a year that I saw him touring behind that album, of course, in Dayton at Hare Arena, the site of so many concerts that we saw back in the day. We also heard a really cool set from the DVD set that was called Live at the Agora Theater, and that was Frank Marino doing a Hendrix song, Axis Bold as Love, and then he did two of his own, Keep Trying Anyway and Go Strange in 10. That guitar business
1: unbelievable. I'll tell you what, that is just really, you sit down, especially we have our headphones on sometimes, and you're just, it's like, this guy is really busy with a guitar.
0: Brings you back to the good old days, doesn't it?
1: Yep.
0: Well, we've got another set that we're going to play now. We've got time for actually just, what is this? We're going to begin again with Mahogany Rush 4 and get into some earlier stuff with MagZoom, and then go up to Tales of the Unexpected. It's all good stuff, and we've got 4 hours of it tonight. So, hey, give us a call. We'd love to hear what you're thinking about this music. It's 813-239-9663, or you can email dj@wmnf.org. Tim, let's get back into the Mahogany Rush. I'm going away.

0: It's 9:02, close to 9:03 in the evening here at WMNF Tampa. You're listening to the Dream Clinic, and I can't believe it, but an hour has gone by with our focus on Frank Marino and Mahogany Rush tonight. We've got a long ways to go. If you're enjoying it, give us a call. It's 813-239-9663. Getting a few emails here of people letting us know where they saw the band in the past. And Tony out of Manassas, Virginia, saw them, said them and another band, who he can't remember mysteriously, ended up putting on a four-hour show that he blew his mind. So thanks, Tony, for the email. And also saw somebody had emailed that they saw Mahogany Rush at Bayfront Center in October, November
1: 75.
0: Yeah. So I saw them in Dayton, I think twice, 74 and 76, right before I left there. And just a real mind-blowing concert. Those were the good old days, folks.
1: Yeah, it's been so long ago for me. Funny, you know, 50 years later and you can't remember. I just can't figure that out. Like, I thought I saw him at Curtis Hickson, but I can't quite place it.
0: Oh, some good stuff. So anyway, thanks for the calls tonight. Thanks for the emails. And you are tuned to WMNF Tampa. It's the Dream Clinic. And we've got another hour of the Dream Clinic. And as I said before, we're going to continue for another 2 hours as we sit in for Thor on In the Groove tonight until midnight. So a lot of good stuff to come, especially if you're a guitar lover. Go ahead and check it out. Put the headphones on. Pop a top, flick a bic, whatever you want to do. Let's get into 1972, the title track to his album, Magzoom.
2: Hey, man, what's happening? It's me, Frank. It's me. Hey, man. Hey, man.

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2: Okay, 9:17 in the evening here at WMNF Tampa. You're listening to the Dream Clinic. We're in our second hour, and we've got hours 3 and 4 to go after this. But so we started out with the title track to the 1972 record, Magnzoom. And that was probably Frank was maybe 17 or 18 when that came out. And after that, we heard a couple of my favorite songs from Strange Universe, 1975, Land of a Thousand Nights. I don't know how much more cool and psychedelic it gets than that. Got a couple of really good phone calls on that. And hey, thanks to Rudy from St. Pete. Appreciate that. And Land of a Thousand Nights, and then Tales of the Spanish Warrior, both from Strange Universe, 1975. We've got a lot more to play, so we're going to go back to Live at the Agora. If you've never seen that set, the DVD is just fantastic. And there's a song that came out on Mahogany Rush 4. And I love the song. It's called It's Begun to Rain. I always wanted to hear that live, and sure enough, they did it live at the Agora. So we're going to hear that live longer version, and then we're going to go to 1988 and get something from the double live album, 1988. More good stuff to come, folks. Give us a call. It's 813-239-9663. And also email dj@wmnf.org. Keep listening.

0: We're at 9:43 in the evening here at WMNF Tampa. You're listening to the Dream Clinic, and our first show tonight. The Dream Clinic is almost over, but hold on, wait, there's more. We've got another 2 hours to go as Tim and I sit in for In the Groove tonight. So, hey, what we heard just now. Frank Marino and Mahogany Rush did an album, a double live album in 1988, and that was what is called the short version of Poppy, because he's extended that out to 20, yep. 30 plus minutes, and it just goes on and on. But what's the problem with that when the guitar playing is that fantastic? Before that, we heard It's Begun to Rain from Live at the Agora, and gosh, if you ever get a chance to get that DVD set and watch it on a big screen TV with some really good speakers and a nice stereo, man, that's a good one to see. We heard It's Begun to Rain, one of my favorites from the old days. So we're going to get into Juggernaut from 1982, and then what's next, 1980, to end this second hour of our extravaganza tonight, and getting some good calls, people enjoying the Frank Marino. Some people don't even know who he was, amazingly, but he was one of those artists from, you know, my younger days that was just hot, and just some great playing, some thoughtful songs, and good guitar playing.
1: He enjoyed a lot of notoriety in the 70s and into the 80s, and then of course radio stations change and different people get played, and he's been around all this time, though.
0: I don't know that Frank ever, I can only think of a couple of songs that might have been played on commercial radio, and that was it. But there's just a lot of albums out there, so you're going to be listening to a lot more in the next couple of hours when we move on into In the Groove from 10 to midnight. But we've got another set to go. Let's try to fit it in. And Tim, Frank Marino, Mahogany Rush, let's go.

0: Okay, it's getting very close to 10 p.m. here tonight at WMNF Tampa, and you've been listening to the Dream Clinic for the last 2 hours, and we've been doing a Frank Marino Mahogany Rush special, if you will. And that last set that we heard was start out with a song called Free. That was from Juggernaut, 1982. And then that last wicked blues thing was Loved By You, and that was from the album What's Next. That came out in 1980. So, folks, special treat tonight. We're going to continue on for 2 more hours. Thor is out tonight, so Tim and I are going to be doing In the Groove, and we're going to get into more Frank Marino and Mahogany Rush. There's just so much.
1: There's a bunch of it, that's for sure.
0: There's a bunch of good stuff to play, so stay tuned. It's going to be another 2 hours of this good guitar business.
1: Yep.
0: So, well, we're going to get into the NPR news, if you can get into that. And then at 10:06, we'll be back with you. And at that point, we'll be in the groove with more Frank Marino for you.

0: Surprise, surprise, surprise. Hey, everybody, you're tuned to WMNF Tampa, and we just did 2 hours of Frank Marino and Mahogany Rush music on the Dream Clinic. Tim and I are setting in for Thor tonight, and we've been given the okay to just continue with all of the good guitar wrangling with Frank Marino, so we are going to continue that. We've got 2 hours coming your way, and we're going to get started here. If you'd like to give us a call, we would love to hear from you. Maybe you have a Frank Marino Mahogany Rush sighting. Maybe you saw them in concert, or whatever questions you have. The number is 813-239-9663, or you can email dj@wmnf.org. Tim, let's get right back into it. You can see it.
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0: A hurricane can produce a destructive storm surge, even if it doesn't hit the area head on. The National Hurricane Center says storm surge is responsible for 12% of deaths caused by storms, and more than half of them were over the age of 60. 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

0: Okay, it's 10:38 in the evening here at WMNF Tampa, and you're listening to In the Groove. I'm Dennis Stone. Brother Tim is here.
1: Yep, taking place for Thor.
0: Yeah, so we're continuing with our Frank Marino and Mahogany Rush extravaganza. lots of good comments and lots of funky comments tonight. If you want to do that, you can give us a call at 813-239-9663. Also getting email from DJ at WMNF.org. Rudy from St. Pete, he was in there, and then Hippie Danny and Captain Lynn said that they're jamming and turning it up loud in Fort Collins, Colorado. How about that?
1: Yep. Introducing it to their friends.
0: That's right. So, hey, I've got a couple of tracks from every album that Frank Marino did tonight, and we're going to do it. So, we heard, where were we at? Dear Music came from Strange Universe, 1975. We went back to 1974 with Child of the Novelty, Chains of Space, and then Strange Universe, the title track of that 1975 album. That might have been our more psychedelic set. So we've got another set that we're going to play in the first hour of In the Groove, and we're going to get into it right now with a little bit more rock action here.

0: Okay, wow, I can't believe an hour of In the Groove is already gone, Tim.
1: Yep, it's flying by. There's an awful lot of good Frank Marino there.
0: That's right, great guitar playing. Good calls and emails, thank you so much. It's just at 11 p.m. here. We've got another hour to go, and it's going to be a good one. So the last things that we heard, we heard Running Wild from The Power of Rock and Roll, 1980. That was a great album. That's got some good stuff on it. And then before that, Breaking Away, that came from Frank Marino's album Full Circle, came out in 1986. And we started out that set with, it was like a demo that Frank did of some of his guitar pedals and stuff called Pigtronics. And that went into Rock Me Baby. And that came from What's Next, great album, 1980, by Frank Marino, Mahogany Rush. We're going to get into now, going to go back to Live at the Agora and some more Power of Rock and Roll, some more cool stuff. Hey, the email down here is dj@wmnf.org. Phone number is 813-239-9663. Tim and I are sitting in for Thor on In the Groove, and we've got one more hour to go. So, Tim, let's just continue.

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0: Okay, it's 11:23 in the evening here at WMNF Tampa, and of course, all across the world at WMNF.org. Thanks for listening tonight. We are in the fourth hour of a very long Frank Marino Mahogany Rush set.
1: Yep, extravaganza.
0: Yeah, so that last set that we heard three songs. We went back to Live at the Agora with The Answer. Then we heard Ain't Dead Yet, No He Ain't, and that came from The Power of Rock and Roll, which came out in the year 2000, and then Story of a Hero by Frank Marino on the album Juggernaut, 1982. Going to go back to the 70s with 1977 and 76 for these next three songs here, and you're listening to In the Groove here tonight on WMNF Tampa. Brother Tim and I are sitting in for Thor. He'll be back next week, and we'll be back at our regular time on the Dream Clinic.

0: 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The best in old school dance music, hip hop, soul can be heard on the house party. 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
1: Okay, it's 11:36 in the evening here at WMNF Tampa, and you're listening to In the Groove. I'm Dennis. Brother Tim is here, and we're sitting in for Thor tonight, and we're in the last hour of our Frank Marino Mahogany Rush special. Those last things that we heard, Jive Baby came from Mahogany Rush 4, 1976, as well as Sexy Annie from the same album. Hey Little Lover came from, I like that one, Hey Little Lover came from World Anthem 1977, and if I didn't say it before, Story of a Hero came from Juggernaut 1982, Ain't Dead Yet, The Power of Rock and Roll 2000, The Answer live at the Agora. So we've got another live set that we're going to play now, and if you want to give us an email, it's dj@wmnf.org, phone call 813-239-9663. Tim and I will be back next week in our regular time slot, the Dream Clinic, 8 to 10 p.m. on Tuesday, and I believe Thor will be back next week in this time slot.
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0: rock and roll.
1: I said that maybe someday when you be a man, you will be the leader of a rock and roll band. That people gonna come to see you play. Or maybe gonna dig on you anyway.

0: hard to believe we got a couple of minutes until midnight here at WMNF Tampa. And you've been listening to, hopefully, the last 4 hours. The Dream Clinic was from 8 to 10 p.m. And we've been, Tim and I have been doing In the Groove since 10.
1: Yep. The world will be back next week. And hopefully his daughter got all settled in at college.
0: Yeah, and we'll be back on the Dream Clinic next week, as far as I know. Maybe not after this four-hour Frank Marino special, but we'll see. As far as I'm concerned, it's been a lot of fun. The guy, really, I just got captivated by this guy being out of the business for, I mean, it's been a couple of years anyway.
1: Yeah.
0: And he just now did a free concert in Montreal. And fans who love the guy, who know the guy, just love the guy. And it's glad to see him back on stage. And glad to review a lot of his music, which we've done tonight for 4 hours. Hope you enjoyed it. If you didn't know that much about Frank Marino, hope you learned a little bit of something. And by the way, if you want to listen to both of these shows again, go to the website WMNF.org and look on the schedule. Find the Dream Clinic or find In the Groove, and they have a link where you can replay both shows for the next week. It'll be there anyway. So
1: yep, you can do that with all of the shows at WMNF.
0: They make it so easy for you. You don't have to miss anything here at WMNF. They've gone a long way in doing that. The website's just really kicking ass right now, and lots of cool features on there. So check it out. It's WMNF.org. Hey, thanks for listening tonight. It is midnight, and we're going to get out of here and listen to a little bit of the NPR snooze, and then going to get into
1: the first call.
0: First call's coming up.
1: Yep. All right. You guys take care. We'll see you next week.

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3: Unbeknownst to me, because I had never been in a band before, Twisted, putting trust into people, or maybe too quickly into people. You get excited, you hear people tell you, oh yeah, you know, we want you to play here, or you know, we're gonna invite you to be here, or people along the way who want to help you out, and you kind of just jump in, you know, without looking into the pool to see the depth of the water. And unfortunately, you get bumps and bruises and scrapes along the way.
4: I lived across the street from some senior musicians, older guys, recording artists, and I learned a lot watching them, not so much on what to do, but what not to do. I think it saved me a lot of grief over the years.
3: You know, listening to every compliment, every suggestion is not always in your favor. 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And so trusting in everyone right away and believing what everyone tells you is not the best of ideas.

0: our third and final week featuring Twisted here on the show. You heard Jenny on keys and lead vocals and James on bass answering the first question.
1: They've got Friday, September 4th earmarked for a performance in Arbondale. Venue to be announced. And then it's a sure thing in Lakeland, Saturday, September 5th at Leo's Live Music and Billiards.
0: But that's not what brings us here today. This is your once a month chance to see a little further inside my mind. The song you heard from Twisted, inarguably a great driving song. And so this week we use the St. Pete Library to bring you other driving songs.

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Me and the bandmates really strive for excellence and sharing that experience with any crowd we have the opportunity to make music for. We lay it all out there every time we hit the stage and hope that all the people that hear us love it, enjoy it, and want to come back and see us when we're around again.

Barry, the drummer from Twisted back there, heralding the change from driving songs to driving artists. You can learn more about Twisted on their Facebook page, Twisted Music Official. That's TwizTedMuzic Official. Let's continue hitting the road now.

Who are your heroes? Who do you aspire to be most like in music or otherwise? Well, I got a few heroes, so here we go. Ricky Medlock, first and foremost, the creator of the band Blackfoot and plays in Lynyrd Skynyrd currently. He's like musically my guitar hero, well, literally. As far as, you know, other musicians, I mean, I'm a big Joe Perry fan. I'm a big Angus Young fan. You know, guys like that. CeCe DeVille, Slash, Randy Rhoads, you know, all those guys. Carlos Cavazo. But I have a few guys outside of music. I'm a huge professional wrestling fan. And talk about somebody who is just so humble and down to earth. Cody Rhodes is so incredibly kind and nice. The Undertaker, he's always been my favorite wrestler. And seeing like his interviews and stuff, he's a very down to earth dude. And he always gives credit to other people instead of himself. And that's something that I try and do as much as possible.

Jake on guitar finishing us up here, along with a real crowd pleaser of a song that Twisted performs live. It's Blackstone Cherry's Blame It on the Boom Boom. It's certainly much better than blaming it on Jay Kolb. I have been Jay Sun. This has been St. Pete Live. Twisted is a great band, and you are a great audience. Tom Beal, who took time to support local music this past week.

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1: Hey there, music fans. Welcome to Discovery Road. Discovery Road's where you hear new music from new artists. New music from some of your favorite artists, and then some of those lesser played gems that are not necessarily new. My name is Louise Coogan, and I'm taking you down Discovery Road today. We have new music from the Brit band Jungle. We have new music from Moon Taxi. Julian Taylor has a new tune, as does Sheryl Crow. She's joined by Jesse Wells on that one. You'll also be surprised to know that Carly Simon has a new tune. It's time to head down Discovery Road. Ready? Let's go. We'll start today's show with an artist that I have been a fan of for quite some time. I thought her first album came out a year ago, but her first album came out in 2022, her debut album. She is a lawyer, a criminal defender, who decided she did not want to do that anymore. She is a musician and a songwriter. Her first album was called Some of Us Are Brave, and she certainly is. It's Danielle Ponder on Discovery Road.

That's Brazilian singer Una Kay, and she is singing with the Simon Lasky Group. The Simon Lasky Group is a Tampa Bay-based ensemble. If you see that name on a marquee, Simon Lasky, buy a ticket. Covering Michael Jackson's Human Nature. Before that, we heard brand new music from Jim James, the title track of his latest release, Wowed Out. Sun and Moon by Danielle Ponder is the way we started Discovery Road today. No real specifics about a new album, a couple of things being floated. This tune will belong to an album called Everything Has Changed. It is Discovery Road. I'm Louise Coogan. Moon Taxi, the guys from Nashville, they have a tribute album to Smashing Pumpkins. This is the tune 33. New music from Moon Taxi on Discovery Road.

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1: That's Joseph Arthur on Discovery Road with a reprise of Simple Light. Joseph Arthur is also a visual artist, and his artwork is as interesting as his music. You should check it out. Before that, we heard Squeeze from their latest release, Trixies. Yes, that Squeeze had a new album out. Good Riddance is the name of the tune that we heard. Squeeze has been touring in the Tampa Bay area. I haven't heard a review yet, but Chris Difford and Glenn Tilbrook, even though they kind of look like high school principals now, they sound great. We started that set with Moon Taxi and 33, part of their tribute to Smashing Pumpkins. It's Discovery Road. I'm Louise Coogan. Thanks so much for sharing some time with me. Here's something new from Sheryl Crow. She often has something to say about what's happening in our world. Freedom Bus is the name of this tune. She invited her friend Jesse Wells to join her. New music from Sheryl Crow on Discovery Road.

Miss Anita Baker, of course, with Sweet Love. Maggie Rose before that. Her brand new release is called Half Moon. We heard the tune The Mission, and I'm sure Maggie has listened to Anita Baker. We started that set with new music from Sheryl Crow with Freedom Bus. Not sure about an album, but I'll keep you posted. It's Discovery Road. I'm Louise Coogan. Let's keep going. Here's a Brit band that I am fond of. Jungle. They call themselves Jungle. The new release is Someday, Somewhere. This tune, Carry On. New music from Jungle on Discovery Road.

There are certain things that are simply irresistible for a DJ. We started that set with Carry On from Someday Somewhere from Jungle. And then we heard Carry On from Mumford & Sons from their album Rushmere. And then we heard Carry On from Crosby, Stills, Nash & Young, Deja Vu. New music, old music, just having fun. It's Discovery Road. I'm Louise Coogan. Thanks for sharing your time with me. Hey, if you miss any part of the show or if you want to tell your friends about it, it lives at WMNF.org. 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This band is from London. They call themselves Ferris and Sylvester. That's Izzy Ferris and Archie Sylvester. It's a joy to be alive is the album. The sun will shine again, this tune, on Discovery Road.

That's the latest release from Julian Taylor, just a single right now, entitled Drive. Before that, we heard The Sun Will Shine Again from Ferris and Sylvester. They are a married duo from London, Izzy Ferris and Archie Sylvester. They won the UK Americana Awards for Best Album. This new album is called It's a Joy to Be Alive, from Ferris and Sylvester. It's Discovery Road. I'm Louise Coogan. Well, this next tune just grabbed me by the title, if I have to be honest. The band is Middle Spoon, Abby the Nomad, and Corey Wong. Now, I know Corey Wong is an excellent jazz guitar player, so I thought it would be safe. The name of the song is Interstellar Fred Astaire, and you're hearing it on Discovery Road.

The artists are Middle Spoon, Abby the Nomad, and Corey Wong for Interstellar Fred Astaire. It's Discovery Road. I'm Louise Coogan. We're going to cross over into hour two with a little help from Donald Fagen.